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0: And we've got Tara on the line. Tara, this is the second to last day that we've got the Hits 50K payday and winning your share of $50,000. Have you been trying to call through much at all?
2: Yes.
0: Oh, well, good thing you've gotten through today. Should we see how much you've won?
2: Yes, please.
3: Your payday amount is $280.
2: Oh, my gosh.
0: Oh, awesome. $280, Tara. What do you think? What comes to mind? What are you going to spend that on?
2: Oh, gosh. Well, I've got a debt to pay.
0: Oh, yeah. Well, that'll definitely go and help pay off some of that. And also maybe you can treat yourself whilst you're at it.
2: Yes. Awesome.
0: Oh. Well, congratulations to Tara. Your next shot at winning is at 5 o'clock with Maddie and PJ on The Hits.

0: first time in a very long time. So we want to know, what did the boss see that they absolutely shouldn't have seen?
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You're on the hits with Ella. And isn't this the ultimate party song? The Killers, Mr. Brightside. I swear, you put this on at a party, everyone knows the words. And if they don't, they pretend that they know the words. Sing along with it now. It's Mr. Brightside on the hits.

0: You're on the hits with Ella for your Thursday afternoon. And this week, being a short week, it's really muddled me up with thinking, what day of the week is it again? And it reminds me of over the Christmas period. If you're lucky enough to have a holiday over that time, and then you start to get a bit confused of what day of the week is it again? That's pure bliss. That's when you know you're actually in a relaxation mode of not having to keep track of what the day is. Oh, can't wait for summer. On the way, we've got Ava Max with Sweet But Psycho next on The Hits.
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0: You're on the hits with Ella, and you'll remember this 2000s hit. Well, the female singer Amy Lee didn't actually want there to be a male vocal added to it, except it was pushed by her label because they thought it would make it more radio friendly. And I mean, it worked. Bring Me to Life is coming up next on The Hits.
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12: In this update, the Trade Minister says the US has simply found another reason to impose tariffs, with Donald Trump announcing 12.5% levies for a number of countries. He claims we're not doing enough to prevent forced labour. Meanwhile, the US president's downplayed a deadly Iranian attack on Kuwait after the US bombed Iranian sites. Trump also says negotiations are going well. The SPCA says fewer people are adopting pets, possibly linked to the rising cost of living, and more are taking advantage of free vaccination events. Major delays for Wellington motorists, with State Highway 1 closed northbound near the Johnsonville off-ramp, where a ute towing a caravan has rolled. An endangered kea shot in Tasman's Golden Bay has been euthanised. A young kea was also found shot in the same region last year. That's news. In sport, the prospect of an NRL team based in the South Island has been reignited, with reports the NRL's keen to explore fast-tracking a 20th licence for the 2029 season in line with a new broadcast deal. The Cook Islands have pulled off a coup, enlisting former Kangaroo Valentine Holmes for this year's Rugby League World Cup. An exciting schedule of events, family stability in Wellington and enjoying playing for the Hurricanes have been the key reasons for All Blacks Tyrell Lomax to re-sign with New Zealand Rugby for another 3 years.
13: My family and I have loved being in Wellington. I'm a Wellington boy. I've got two daughters here. They go to Kohanga. And yeah, this is, I guess, where we've set up a life, and I love playing for the Hurricanes.
12: That is sport.
4: 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Check out their

Facebook page for amazing home heating specials. Cloudy skies and a few spots of rain. We've got an easterlies. 11 is the overnight low. Tomorrow fine but cloudy periods and northerly winds, a high of 17 degrees.

You're on the hits, and Justin Bieber is having a bit of a reinvention era. He's leaning away from the big pop star moves like selling out stadiums and going on tour, and he's now releasing new music, doing more surprise performances, and those performances are very stripped back as he refines his sound. This is Justin Bieber with one of his latest. It's Daisies on the Hits.

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0: And it's the last week of our 50K payday. 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

0: You're on the Hits with Ella. And have you had a chance to listen to the new Formula One podcast? It's called Talking Pit with Megan Pappas and Lewis Capaldi's brother. 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

0: 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She had her punk rocker more era with her Get the Party Started album in the early 2000s, which then went into What About Us, where it was about relationships. And now she's doing the more motherhood, parenting, marriage sort of era. So she's really growing with her audience. And along the way, every single time, she's always been selling out arenas. Pink's coming up next on The Hits.
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0: Las Vegas of all places. And the lineup is stacked with artists we love here at the Hits. Benson Boone will be taking the stage, as well as the Goo Goo Dolls. Snoop Dogg will even be there, and Zara Larsson too. We'll have your shot at winning your way there in the near future. There are more details to come. We've got Zayn and Sia with Dust Till Dawn coming up next on the Hits.
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17: In this update, the government deficit is $3.2 billion smaller than forecast, with interim financial statements showing a $6 billion deficit. Net core crown debt was $1.6 billion under predictions, but at 42.8% of GDP. The Trade Minister says although proposals of more US tariffs isn't good news, it's no surprise, and at 12.5% could have been higher. A security guard's been accused of punching a man until he lost consciousness.

0: inside a bar on Auckland's Karangahape Road early this morning. Pouring more than $3 million into two former landfills in Aoraki, Mount Cook, has helped remove thousands of cubic metres of waste. During flooding in 2022, waste spilled into Hooker River and Lake Pukaki. Our foreign minister has instructed MFAT officials to pass on his concerns after China sanctioned four Kiwi MPs who travelled to Taiwan. In sport, mainland hopes for an NRL team based in Christchurch have been reignited. Reports out of Australia have NRL officials investigating whether they can fast-track a 20th team for 2029 to coincide with the launch of a new broadcast deal. A mainland option is joint favourite to earn the expansion spot. Confident Wellingtonians will opt for ODI cricket over the election this November. Henry Stadium will host the second Black Caps India 50-over contest, starting at 3 o'clock on election day. Cricket Wellington CEO Todd Bryant is optimistic cricket fans will vote early.
1: Hopefully people have done all their voting before then, and they'll be following on their phones while watching the Black Caps put on a really good performance at Henry Stadium rather than following the election on their TVs at home, but time will tell.
2: 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Cloudy skies and a few spots of rain. We've got an easterlies. 11 is the overnight low. Tomorrow fine but cloudy periods and northerly winds. A high of 17 degrees.
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You're on The Hits with Ella, and it'll always amaze me when artists can turn their frustration, anger, sadness, and channel that into songwriting. Adele did just that after she had a terrible breakup. She wrote this song, Rolling in the Deep, on The Hits.

0: You're on the hits with Ella, and you know this classic Rihanna and Eminem banger? Some friends with the Well, apparently we've all been singing the words wrong. It's not, well, that's not fair. It's, well, that's nothing. No-oh-oh. Bebe Rexha went on a podcast lately. She was the writer of the song, and she said, yeah, everyone has been singing it wrong. But what do you hear? I definitely still hear that's not fair. But, I mean, I guess you can't argue with the writer. It's coming up next on The Hits.
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1: In this update, the SIS is warning China's military is targeting people working in government, military and national security roles and trawling networking and job sites for intelligence. The Commerce Commission's open consultation on capping interchange fees for commercial MasterCard and Visa credit cards. The Prime Minister says rising costs troubling small businesses is a global problem. New data on rising liquidations shows an almost 50% spike for hospitality in the past year. Interim government financial statements show a $6 billion deficit, $3.2 billion lower than forecast. Core Crown expenses rose 3.4% and superannuation payments rose $1.3 billion. Police are appealing for sightings of 58-year-old Benjamin Barrett, who's missing from Russell's Matufi Bay. That's news. In sport, no fear of the big stage for front rower Gus Brown, ahead of his Crusaders debut in Saturday's Super Rugby qualifying final against the Blues at a sold-out 1NZ stadium. The 22-year-old has been named on the bench after injuries to props Fletcher Newell and Seb Calder. Brown's backing his preparation.
2: Crucial Mace Diamonds and getting out there in front of the home crowd's awesome opportunity, so looking forward to it.
1: Seven of New Zealand's best judokas have been confirmed to throw down at this year's Commonwealth Games in Glasgow. The group is headlined by three medalists returning from the Birmingham 2022 Games. Cody Andrews, Sydney Andrews and Moira de Villiers. That is sport. I'm Raylene Ramsey.
3: 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Check out their Facebook page for amazing home heating specials. Cloudy skies and a few spots of rain. We've got an easterlies. 11 is the overnight low. Tomorrow fine but cloudy periods and northerly winds. A high of 17 degrees.
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5: On the Hit. Happy Thursday, which we fondly call Friday Eve. Oh, that feels good.
6: We love it.
5: It feels real good. And tomorrow, don't want to alarm anyone, but it is your final chance to win with our 50K payday. You made a pretty bold claim on the show yesterday, McLean.
6: I said one of these days we're going big. We're either today or tomorrow we're hitting a biggie.
5: Look, I'm not saying $600 wasn't big yesterday,
6: no,
5: but I feel like you were going, ooh, upwards of a grand.
6: Hiya.
5: Hey, look, we know how hard it can be to get through on the phones. So today we wanted to give you another chance to skip the queue. Jump straight up the front, and all you have to do is head along to our Facebook and Instagram page, The Hits Drive with Maddie and PJ. All you have to do is tell us what you would spend that money on.
6: And give us a follow while you're there if you're not already doing so.
5: Give us a cheeky little follow.
6: Just push the little button.
5: Not that you have to follow but something would be nice. Yeah,
6: there's a little button there that says follow. Just click it.
5: So, yeah, we're going to be giving you that chance to play our 50K payday at 5 o'clock. But in the meantime, do go comment for your chance to skip that queue. Coming up next.
6: We had a little date night last night.
5: Date night. We finally went out for a nice dinner. What happened? Something did.
6: Something definitely did.
5: We'll tell you in two thoughts.

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1: We are in the Big Smoke together at the moment because we're not always in the Big Smoke together.
0: And we're gearing up for a little event tonight.
1: We've got a work event.
0: I've got my sucking undies.
1: Radio Awards. Let's just say, I don't know why we're tiptoeing around it. It's the Radio Awards tonight.
0: But we're not up for anything.
1: We're not nominated.
0: That's why we haven't said anything. I'll be like, why are you going? You guys know that you're not up for an award, right? We're bringing the vibes. Yeah, we're bringing
1: vibes.
0: The
1: vibes. Are high. Vibes are real high. And vibes, I've got to say, were high last night.
0: They were. Maddie and I, we've been flirting with the idea of going out for a nice dinner for a long time. But the reality is when we're both together in the same city, days are manic, they're hectic, we're trying to rush as much as we can into the short time that we have together, or I go home to my babies, or, you know.
1: Often what will happen is we'll make big, bold claim, let's go out for dinner, let's have a few drinks, and then we'll get to the end of the show, 7 p.m. we'll roll around.
0: And should we just get takeaway and go to bed?
1: Yeah. But last night, no.
0: No, and we went to a very nice little Asian fusion.
1: We won't name it.
0: We're not going to say the name because... Something did happen.
1: Well, a few things happened. First of all, I boldly walked in there as like a bit of a regular of this establishment.
0: We walk in and straight away the lady at the front goes, it's Matty, isn't it? You're like, yes, Lisa, it's me. I'm back again.
1: Yes, your old favourite. And then the guy came up to us at one point and was like, now, do you need me to talk you through the menu?
0: And Matty goes, well, he was trying to be so polite. He's like, you can... But I really do know it inside out.
1: I do. I know what's good. I know what to order.
0: So save your spiel, yeah. Stephen.
1: And did I do a good job at ordering?
0: You did a really great job. You raved about these like fried cauliflower bits. Holy moly.
1: Yum.
0: So yum. So yum. You also ordered like an okonomiyaki, which is like this delicious pancake. Yeah, I said it that well.
1: Well done.
0: Thank you. Well, didn't roll off the tongue that well last night.
1: Not the easiest word to say.
0: However, look, we got a little more than what we bargained for.
1: I reckon we got 3/4 of the way through this thing.
0: Until I felt something extra in my mouth that was not the delicious pancake or pork. And I was like, hang about, what is that? And I proceed to pull out, I kid you not, one of the longest hairs
1: so long.
0: I have ever witnessed.
1: You put it on my napkin. Thanks
0: well,
1: for that.
0: No, so I pulled out this massive one. And then I put that down and I lost it. And then I continued to pull it out. That was only half of the hair. And so I'm pulling it out like it's just this endless piece of string.
1: Now, what I want to know on the text machine 4487, what would you do in that situation? Would you say something? Would you just stop eating and then politely not do anything about it?
0: So usually I wouldn't do anything about it. And as I was pulling it out, Maddie goes, oh, no. Oh, no. We are sending that back. And so when the wait staff came over next time, they were like, everything going all right? Maddie goes, actually, no.
1: No, you were polite. I said, I hate to do this.
0: Yeah.
1: I hate to do this, but there was a hair.
0: And it was a big one. And you showed it to them and they were like, oh my God, I'm so sorry.
1: They were mortified.
0: But I suppose as you said, like that is actually health and safety, right?
1: Totally.
0: And it's a hygiene thing. It's a hygiene thing that they probably actually should be across. But usually I would not probably bring that to the attention of the staff.
1: Other than that, though,
0: amazing.
1: A great night was
0: so
1: had.
0: Cute. I feel like we covered a lot of topics.
1: We put the world to rights.
0: We really did. So thank you now for taking me out for dinner, even though I paid.
1: And now we've got to back it up tonight with the Radio Awards.
0: But love to know what you would do in that situation. You can text through to 4487. This is Train on the Hits.

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0: It's Cyril on the Hits. You're with Maddie and PJ on the air, thanks to Chemist Warehouse, the home of big brand fragrances at the lowest prices every day.
1: Now, I'm nosy.
0: No.
1: I'm up in everyone's business.
0: You're a journalist, babes.
1: I know.
0: It's in your DNA.
1: Do you know what it is? I'm fascinated by people.
0: Yeah. You always need to know more.
1: I think that's the polite way of saying I'm putting my beak in sometimes where it's not necessarily needed or wanted.
0: Have you been the whole way through your life, or was this after studying journalism?
1: No, I think that's probably what led to me studying journalism is I was like,
0: what's the goss,
1: what's
0: babes?
1: The goss? Tell me everything. And I was like, what's a career where I could get to know people's
0: journalism.
1: Business? Journalism. But sometimes you get privy to things that you don't necessarily want to be privy to. And I saw a story of a woman, she posted this online. Mm. She was sitting on a plane with her partner, and she obviously did something to upset the neighbor in the aisle seat on the plane who she didn't know. Because at one point in the flight, she looked over and her neighbor was texting someone in, I'm going to say, quite big, bold font, because I've seen the screenshots of the text messages, brightness up, full volume.
0: Yeah.
1: And texting some really harsh, awful things about the woman. At one point, this person was texting whoever they were texting.
0: Yeah.
1: Saying they wanted to kick her.
0: What?
1: In the uterus.
0: What? What had she done? How did she know she was being specific about her? Like, had she described her in
1: the text? Yeah, and said, my neighbour on the plane, blah, blah, blah.
0: Oh, my God.
1: It was awful, awful. And when they landed, because this woman was quite upset at what she'd seen and obviously told her partner, the partner then, when they landed, said to the woman in the aisle seat, hey, just a little tip for next time. If you are going to text about someone that you're sitting next to on the plane, maybe don't have it on full brightness with big,
0: that is a hot husband move right there. That is a hot husband move.
1: Yeah. So we wanted to lean into this afternoon.
0: Well, because I was travelling on a flight yesterday and I couldn't help but look over. You can't, like, I know you're not meant to look.
1: I know, but sometimes you can't help it.
0: Just curiosity killed the cat, right? And I couldn't help but look over it. And, like, there was this guy maybe in his 50s and he was on Snapchat. And, like, he had all these snaps that he was going through. And I was like, is that, I mean, I'm no judge, but I was so curious to know who's he Snapchatting. It looked like there are a lot of people in there. I didn't see anything juicy per se. But I was, like, interested.
1: Very interesting. And you may have seen something juicy if you'd stayed around a little bit longer.
0: I could have. But then I was like, no, Polly, what are you doing? Eyes in your own lane.
1: Well, let us know. And you can text us 4487 or please give us a call right now on 0800 The Hits. What did you see on someone else's phone?
0: Or computer.
1: Or computer. Device.
0: Or tablet,
1: Let's go device.
0: Someone's device. What did you see? Maybe by mistake or maybe it was intentional. Text us 4487 or 0800 The Hits to give us a call. This is Ed Sheeran on The Hits.

0: Spin Doctors, you're on the hits. Just gone 3:30 for your Thursday afternoon. You're with Maddie and PJ. We're asking the question, what did you see on someone else's device?
1: Listen to this tease that just came through. Someone said, I was trying to snoop on my boyfriend's phone. I saw a message come through about a song that a friend had messaged him about. I got the song stuck in my head, so I unconsciously sung it out loud. And then my boyfriend knew away what I'd been up to.
0: Busted. 0800 the hits. We've got Daniel joining us. G'day, Daniel.
2: G'day, mate. I just want to say, if anything, before I tell the story, which is quite embarrassing, Matty, I miss you from breakfast.
1: Daniel.
0: We all do. Daniel. You.
1: But I got to say, I'm not missing the early mornings.
2: Yeah,
1: the
2: happy sleepings. Where you are.
1: They're very happy.
0: Are you happy where you are?
1: Very happy, PJ.
2: That's amazing.
1: Daniel,
2: anyway, story.
1: Tell us your story.
2: Sorry, Matty, I cut you off.
1: Tell us your story, Daniel.
2: Okay. Well, I used to work on fishing boats.
0: Yep.
2: And I worked on a small fishing boat years ago. And my mate had left his phone in the warehouse and he was down the hold. And his wife was ringing him. And I was like, your wife's ringing. He goes, answer the call. And it was a video call. So a video call answer and she's stark naked.
0: Oh, my God. Daniel, what did you do?
2: I was like, another reach. She was a bloody looking, good looking girl. And I was like, John,
1: you watched on the phone. Daniel, that is fantastic. I love that. So many naughty little messages coming through.
0: Yeah.
1: Someone messaged us and said they saw sexy messages that their married Nana was sending.
0: Nana!
1: To a man that was not granddad.
0: Nana. Okay, we've got one more call here. Anon's joining us. Happy Thursday, Anon.
3: Hey, how you doing?
0: Yeah, very well. What did you see on someone else's device?
3: Hey, look, I got asked to head over to my boss's computer to help her out.
1: Uh-oh.
3: And I was helping out, these photos popped up and they were naked photos of her posing.
0: Wait, like, hang on, like proper photo shoot?
3: Yeah, a proper photo shoot.
0: At least they were classy. No photos.
1: Or were they?
0: No comment. For the sake of
1: just
0: remaining
1: not the way,
0: employed.
1: Not the way you expect to see your boss. Not the position you expect to see your boss.
0: Literally.
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1: Up next, we've got our People's Poll, and PJ and I make some big, bold claims with little follow-through. And we've got two events that we've actually been pitching that we do with you, and we want to know which one would you rather attend?
0: It's time to have some follow-through, finally. We'll go there next. This is Our City and Adam Levine on the hits.

0: This is the Hits Dunedin. Hey, we're Callum and Pete.
1: And Pete Dakinen for the rest of the week with chances for you to head along to the basketball on Friday night. The Nuggets taking on the Franklin Bulls.
0: And it's the last week of our 50K payday. Another chance for you to win a slice of the cash with Pete tomorrow morning. 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

0: Olivia Dean, you're on the hits with Maddie and PJ. The people's poll. Everybody come together. It's the people's poll. Yes, welcome along to our people's poll. It is up now on our Facebook and Instagram pages.
1: So we make a lot of big, bold claims on the show. We say a lot of things. We have these zany ideas.
0: We love a BBC.
1: I beg your pardon?
0: We love a big, bold claim. Oh.
1: Can't do that at 3:40. But yes, we do. We love a bit bold claim. We say things, but honestly, our follow through.
0: Yeah, not great.
1: Not great.
0: Not great. And we're changing that. And actually, it was made apparent to us over the weekend because off the back of our love machine that we did the other day, trying to set up our gorgeous producer Bronte, a few people came up and they're like, Maddie, PJ, you guys should actually bring the love machine on the road.
1: Yes, because I think people are sick of the dating apps.
0: Yeah.
1: They want like real life interactions with people. And so we thought, should we do a dating night, like a singles event?
0: But here is where the problem lies, because we have also made the claim that we'd love to do an admin night.
1: Yes.
0: Now, if you missed this was the trend that a lot of people were talking about a while back, where why not just do your admin on a night out with friends? So everyone comes over, you got pizza, maybe a glass of wine, and you're attacking these seemingly mundane tasks, but in a fun environment. And we were like, oh my God, imagine if we like put on the ultimate admin night.
1: Which we loved. And it really had legs.
0: Yeah.
1: We got a lot of buy-in from people at the time. That was months ago and we've done nothing with it.
0: Sure. So we're kind of doing a bit of a live sort of survey here, I
1: truly,
0: guess.
1: Because we want at least one of these things to come to fruition.
0: But which has the longest legs?
1: Yeah. Or which one would you rather see at least first? Which one should we put the effort into immediately?
0: So would you like to see a singles kind of event or would you like an admin night? So you can weigh in our Facebook or Instagram or text us right now. I'm genuinely curious what people are going to say this afternoon. Text us to 4487. We'll come back next after Pearl Jam on the hits.

0: to four with Maddie and PJ. The people's poll, the people's poll. Everybody come together, it's the people's poll. This is a bit cheeky of us this afternoon. Really taking advantage of this segment, didn't we?
1: Yeah, well, we make some big, bold promises or claims on the show. Our follow-through rate is abysmal.
0: But there are two things we've been thinking about for a while, and we're like, well, hang on, why should we decide? Yeah. Let's throw it out to you. Now, one of those was a single event, because recently we did a Love Machine where we set Bronte up on a cute little date.
1: The other was an admin night where people gather and they tick off those like boring admin jobs like tax returns or paying
0: boring
1: bills.
0: Boring made fun.
1: Or,
0: yes. So think pizza, think wine, doing it together with like-minded people, and not only are you getting admin done, you're actually having fun at the same time.
1: So we asked you to

0: conversation ends with someone asking me what I'm up to. Nothing, I tell them. That's why I'm on the app.
1: That's what I don't miss, the small talk.
0: We have an overwhelming result.
1: What is it?
0: The night that you would all like for us to do with 66% of the vote is an admin night.
1: Hey, really?
0: Admin night. Someone said, get all of your life admin done. Let's do it.
1: Okay. Okay. And we'd have to have some stationery there. Yep. Or some cute. Yeah. Okay.
0: Watch the space.
1: Leave it with us. No more big, bold claims without follow through. Our admin night is coming
0: soon.
1: Soon.
0: Ish.
1: Ish. Ish. Producer Sarah's like, no, guys, no, it's not. But anyway, thanks for voting on our People's Poll. If you've got any suggestions for future People's Polls, text them through to 448.
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3: In this update, the SIS is warning people in critical jobs to beware of unsolicited offers or approaches online. It's advised China's military is targeting workers in government, military and national security roles via networking and job sites. The US House of Representatives has voted to stop President Donald Trump taking more military action in Iran after four Republicans swapped sides. It still needs Senate approval, but is unlikely to fully curb the military. The Commerce Commission's opened consultation on capping interchange fees for commercial MasterCard and Visa credit cards. The government's Māori Climate Adaptation Platform has given out more funding to a total of more than $10 million, but this year's budget hints it'll wind up next July. And the South Island's first rural health training hub will soon open on the West Coast, hoping to give Kiwis care closer to home. In sport, the New York Knicks have upset the Spurs on their home court in San Antonio to take a 1-0 lead in the NBA basketball finals on ESPN.
4: It's now 12 consecutive wins for the Knicks, their seventh consecutive road game. And one of the great playoff runs in NBA history is still alive. What a winning streak.
3: Dame Lydia Ko heads into the US Open tonight. Thrilled LPGA women are playing for the first time at the famous Riviera course in California. She hopes other courses, predominantly used by men, will also host women's tournaments. And All Blacks winger Leroy Carter has been ruled out of the Chiefs Super Rugby qualifying final against the Reds in Hamilton this Saturday. I'm Raylene Ramsey.
5: 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Check out their Facebook page for amazing home heating specials. Cloudy skies and a few spots of rain. We've got an easterlies. 11 is the overnight low. Tomorrow fine but cloudy periods and northerly winds. A high of 17 degrees.
2: Maddie and PJ
6: on the Hits. Hello and good afternoon. Welcome into the show. Bit of a change for this afternoon. We won't be doing Alpha Quiz as per usual, but it will be back tomorrow for a Friday with your chance to win not just one, not just two, but four tickets to see Post Malone live.
7: Hey,
6: quick, turn your mic on, sorry.
7: Quick question. Have you landed? We've got a big event tonight. We're going to the Radio Awards. Have you landed on what dress you're going to wear?
6: No. So this is me. I always overcompensate and I'll do too much, right? So I hired something. Which is always a risk. It's a gamble. I hired it. I hadn't tried it on. It got picked up yesterday. I tried it on for the first time last night. I also brought a backup jumpsuit and a backup dress. I sent the backup dress to you guys in the group chat this morning, and you were quite vocal about your thoughts.
7: Is that okay?
6: It was perfect. No, I loved it. And I could tell you were trying to be polite, and you backed up going, but they're both great.
7: Which they are. They are both
6: but
7: beautiful.
6: I know what you mean. I have worn that dress to a wedding before.
7: And it's a perfect wedding dress.
6: Yeah.
7: I just said for like an event like tonight, like an awards evening.
6: There's a bit of boob.
7: I would personally go with the brown. And can I selfishly say...
6: That's why. It's because you've colour coordinated
7: your
6: outfit.
7: Yeah, I chose my outfit to colour coordinate.
6: Would it not go with the bright pink, orange, yellow dress? Too much?
7: It's up to you. It's your dress, your night.
6: Should we do a
7: poll?
6: Should I pop it up on our Instagram?
7: I love that. And people vote.
6: And people vote out of the three.
7: Yes.
6: That's risky because what if I just go against what everyone
7: says?
6: Well,
7: that's your life. You
6: can
7: choose.
6: All right, we'll put up the three outfits on our Instagram, on our story, so you can go vote. Be nice. This is Zara Larsson with Lush Life. You're on the Hits with Maddie and PJ.

0: Tuesday afternoon. You're with Maddie and PJ. We love a new game.
1: We do.
0: Last week, we trialed a new game that we thought we could play on the show. We're still drafting names, but I think None of Your Business has a ring to it.
1: I love None of Your Business.
0: So this game was sparked by an observation on my way to work as I was driving in last week. I went past a van and I could only see one side and it said Supercare. I was like, I wonder what Supercare does. And then I was like, oh, is it taking care of retirement homes? Because it was almost like a shuttle.
1: Yeah, we immediately went to like senior citizen.
0: Yeah, super care.
1: Yeah.
0: Well, then I was like, is it superannuation? Which again says to me kind of retirement stuff. Mm-hmm. Anyway, then the van turned around. I could see on the other side what it was. It was industrial cleaning, which I thought was deceiving.
1: Yeah, so it got us thinking that this is the great way for us to introduce a new game, which is you tell us your interesting business name and me and PJ have to guess what it is that your business does.
0: It's a win-win. Not only do you get to plug your business, we get to have fun and work out what you sell.
1: I've got a few here. I went onto a Reddit thread that has the most interesting business names in New Zealand.
0: Right.
1: Foreskin.
0: How's it spelled?
1: Foreskin.
0: Oh, Skin. Foreskin. Well, it would be Foreskin. Is it a beauty therapy place?
1: A great guess. And you're on
0: is
1: the
0: right... Is it dermatologist?
1: You're on the right track.
0: Is it a mole map place?
1: No.
0: No? What is it?
1: It's a tattoo parlor.
0: Oh. Oh, close.
1: There's one.
0: If you're just tuning in, that's been interesting.
1: There's one in Blenheim called Butt Drilling.
0: Butt Drilling, like B-U-T-T or just...
1: B-U-T-T.
0: Okay, anything but drilling.
1: No.
0: So are they... Oh, what are they doing?
1: They provide drilling water wells for domestic supply, farms, viticulture and horticulture.
0: Why is there a butt in there?
1: I don't really know. I guess maybe it's like wastewater and stuff.
0: Oh,
1: so.
0: Okay, that's clever.
1: Yeah. Yep.
0: Give me one more.
1: What about this one that's simply called YOLO?
0: YOLO, you only live once. Is it a service which facilitates nights out?
1: Nah, it's a hot dog stand. And I have no idea why they're called YOLO.
0: And this is why we play None of Your Business, because there are so many names out there that may be confusing. So if you have got a business, this is the perfect chance to give it a plug. Give us a call, 0800 The Hit, so you can text through to 4487. What is the name of your business? And Maddie and I are going to try and work out what you sell next after

0: One Republic. You're on the hits with Maddie and PJ. Taking care of business. Actually, no, that's not the name of it.
1: None of your business.
0: None of your business.
1: Hey, it's a new game. We're still, you know, we're dusting off the cobwebs and figuring it out.
0: We really are. So how this works is you call up 0800 The Hits or let us know on our Facebook page, The Hits Drive with Maddie and PJ. We want to know the name of your business and then we're going to work out what it is that you sell.
1: Yeah, so it can't be... Your business cannot be called...
0: Glazed Donuts.
1: And then it's a glazed donut business.
0: Exactly. We need a bit of... We need it to be a bit challenging.
1: Yep.
0: And clever and punny.
1: Oh, I love a good pun.
0: All right. First up, we have got... Cherylise is joining us. Hi, Cherylise. How are you?
2: I'm good. How are you guys?
0: Very well. All right. Give us your business name, Cherylise.
2: It's Perfect Canine.
1: Wow, it's obviously dog related.
0: Yeah, dog related. Perfect. So are we focusing on paws?
1: Specifically?
0: Maybe?
1: I mean, are we maybe doing grooming, like nails, like clipping dogs' nails maybe?
0: I'm thinking that, yeah. It's like, think of like a petty business.
1: Yes.
0: Like a petty business, but for doggos.
2: So you're close. It is one of the services that we offer, but it's pretty much just behavioural support. So we're a well-being business that provides dog walking, behaviour support, enrichment, and just training dogs to help dogs become happy, balanced family companions.
0: And where can we find you, Cherylise?
2: You can follow my Facebook page, and I do some advertisement around the Waikato to help out.
0: Oh,
1: nice.
0: Amazing.
1: Okay, well, we were... Yes.
0: We were close.
1: We were in the right vicinity.
0: All right, next up we have got Annalise joining us. Hi, Annalise.
3: Hi, guys.
1: Hi.
0: Hi. Okay, give us your business name.
3: My business name is Unicorn's Addiction.
0: Unicorn? Okay,
1: Kids parties. Kids parties. Kids birthday parties.
0: Yeah, yeah, yeah. That's probably actually, that makes more sense than me going towards like a corn dog. But like a unicorn, so it's like the ultimate of the corn dog. Do we even call them corn dogs in New Zealand?
1: I don't think we do. That's very American.
0: Or like corn chips? Like the old, nah, you're right. I think it's kids. Annalise, is it something to do with kids?
3: Not in the slightest.
1: Damn it. What do you do? What does the business do?
3: I make scented candles and wax melts.
1: Scented candles?
0: Oh.
3: Yeah.
0: Okay.
3: Nothing to do with unicorns. It's literally just my like mascot-y logo thing. And I have no idea why I called it that.
0: I love it.
1: Oh, that's okay.
0: Unicorns Addiction. And where can we find you?
3: If you Google Unicorn's Addiction, it is the second result that pops up.
1: Love it.
3: Through an addiction helpline.
0: All right. Third and final, we've got Ashley joining us on 0800 The Hits. Hi, Ash.
4: Hello.
1: Hi. Tell us the name of the business.
4: So it's called In the Flower Garden.
1: In the Flower Garden.
0: Okay. Is it like cute little fairies for kids? Or is it little kits that you can set up? Because often there are like little fairy gardens. Are there fairies in it? I've tried.
4: Not quite.
1: Okay, what do you do?
4: I'll give you a hint.
0: Yep.
4: Flour is spelt like wheat flour. Oh!
1: Cupcakes.
0: No, I was going to say you just sell wheat. Oh, flour. Is it just a flour?
4: He pretty much got it. I'm a home bakery.
0: Okay.
1: Cupcakes included?
4: Yes, cupcakes included.
0: Oh, Maddie, you've been on today. Damn.
1: Hey, keep your names coming through, your business names to 4487. We're going to play this again. We love it so much.
0: None of your business wrapped for another week. This is Natasha Bedingfield. These words on The Hits.

0: On the Hits with Maddie and PJ. Hey, still to come, we've got your chance to go blackwater rafting with Maddie. You can register to be there at thehits.co.nz.
1: Yeah, I think we call someone that's registered.
0: There's been some amazing rejoins coming through.
1: In the meantime, it's a big week. There's a lot on. So Radio Awards are tonight. And for the last couple of days, we've been having a Hits conference. We get the whole team together and we all congregate in
0: Auckland.
1: We get
0: morning teas. We get lunch provided.
1: It's nice.
0: Got a free drink bottle.
1: I know.
0: Yep.
1: And so it means everyone's here. And PJ's here. And I'm here, obviously. And so PJ and I went out for dinner last night. And while we were at dinner, we both said, well, it'd be nice to get a little exercise in before the conference today.
0: Yeah, I said, oh, I'd actually love to go for a run. Maddie hears the word run and goes, ding, ding, ding.
1: My ears prick up.
0: Can I come with you?
1: Now, we had a lot of debate at dinner last night as to whether or not that was a good idea.
0: Yeah, because look, Maddie's run a marathon. What was it? Cracked 4 minutes? 4 hours? 3 hours?
1: I did 3:46. Thank you.
0: 3:46. I have not run a marathon. I nearly died when I did a 12K trail run nearly a month or two ago. So I had to sort of preface with the fact that you are not going to be running your fastest.
1: And I said, that's fine. It's not about running a fast race.
0: But then I said,
1: it's about quality time with my best mate.
0: Yeah, but then you go, well, hang on. What are your sort of splits? Like, what are you running? What can I expect? And I said, maybe 6.
1: And I went, oof.
0: Oosh. I said 5:50 on a good day.
1: My followers on Strava will be like, what happened?
0: Back in the day, I could crack 5:30. But no, I thought, hey, yeah, look, this would be a nice bit of bonding time. Mm-hmm. I even told my husband. I was like, sweet. And he's like, you should. It'd be really great. You should even get a 2K start. So then this morning, yes, I get a text from you.
1: Because I said, well, let's actually just play it by ear because it has been a bit iffy with the weather.
0: Yeah.
1: So I said, I'll text you in the morning when I'm awake. If it's not raining, let's do it. And you said, yep, let's do it. So I text you this morning and I said, it's not raining.
0: And I said, yes. And you're like, still keen? I'm like, yep, absolutely.
1: So I had a quick bite to eat. I got my clothes on. I booked an Uber. The Uber had just pulled up outside. Yes. And what did you text me?
0: I said, hey, we might have to rain check because I forgot my tights. I have 2 pairs of jeans. I have sneakers. I have an exercise top and exercise bra. But no
1: nothing
0: tights.
1: Else.
0: No tights.
1: So the run did not happen. Well, it happened for me. It just did not happen for you.
0: Did you just run from where you were staying?
1: Well, canceled the Uber and just went for a run instead.
0: And then you said, well, just go do a workout in your room. So I absolutely did not do that. I went to the buffet breakfast bar.
1: She's a flake.
0: Had a perfect morning.
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0: 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And hey, we're Callum and Pete.
1: And Pete Dakin in for the rest of the week with chances for you to head along to the basketball on Friday night. The Nuggets taking on the Franklin Bulls.
0: And it's the last week of our 50K payday. 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
1: Maddie's 40 for 440. Maddie goes blackwater rafting with the legendary Blackwater Rafting Co.
0: Look at you, just living your best life.
2: This is actually kind of selfish on my part. It's like, what are the fun things that I want to get done?
0: Let's just really take advantage of my job and see how much we... No, this is actually very, very cool. So if you missed it, in September, Maddie is turning the big 4-0. And instead of going all doom and gloom and thinking that his life is over, you've actually got a totally different perspective, which I think is healthy.
2: Yeah, I mean, it's only 40.
0: It's only 40. You've got like... half of your life left.
2: But I think that was it. It was like almost felt like the kind of halfway point a little bit.
0: Reflective.
2: Yeah. What have I done? What do I still need to do? What are the things that I haven't ticked off my list that I've always been meaning to do?
0: Mm-hmm. And so the latest one was nominated by your gorgeous siblings, Rob and Mick. They thought, actually, he's playing it a bit safe, like TikTok dance, learning how to juggle. Nah, it's time to level up.
2: Yeah, so they said a shot of adrenaline is what you need, and they suggested I go blackwater rafting.
0: So, literally over the weekend, the legendary Blackwater Rafting Co. have come on board to offer Matty the experience of a lifetime, and we've got your chance to win a trip to Waitomo for your own blackwater rafting experience. All you have to do is register and let us know why you need that hit of adrenaline at thehits.co.nz.
2: We have been getting some great entries, and one of them that really stood out to us was Catherine. Hi, Catherine.
3: Hello.
0: Welcome in. Okay, so talk us through why you need a bit of adrenaline in your life.
3: Alrighty, so I'm also turning 40 this year in October.
0: Amazing!
3: Yeah, so I'm a stay-at-home mum. I've got four kids. They're all in primary school.
0: Yep.
3: And so, you know, other than making school lunches and cleaning the bathroom, I need a little bit of adrenaline in my life.
2: And dare I say it, a little bit of you time as well.
3: Yes, absolutely. You know, we actually went rafting in the weekend, this past weekend with the kids. But it was a grade 2 and we barely had to row the river.
0: You need some danger in your life, Catherine.
3: Yeah, there was no danger. There was no falling out. I need, you know, packed adrenaline.
2: Love it.
0: Oh, well, look. You are now in the draw officially to come along and try blackwater rafting with Maddie.
3: Oh my gosh, that would be amazing.
2: It'd be so much fun. Yeah, good luck.
0: You sound like an absolute legend. Your kids sound really lucky to have you.
3: Oh, thank you. That's awesome.
2: You are so welcome.
0: Now, don't forget you can keep registering because we're going to call our winner next week on the show, thehits.co.nz, if you want to be a part of that blackwater rafting for Maddie's 40 before 40. This is Savage Garden on The Hits.

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1: It's all go in the studio right now.
0: So what you may not be able to hear through the microphone is the lovely Fiona is currently doing my hair. I've got my headphones upside down. I'm trying to stay still. I was just telling you, I am like literally a hairdresser's nightmare because I can't actually stay still at the best of times.
1: I would say hairdresser's nightmare normally.
0: Let alone doing a radio show where I gesticulate and I'm so like animated.
1: But we've got a big event tonight. The Radio Awards are on, and we're multitasking in the studio today. At some point, I'm going to have to strip off and put my suit on. So,
0: we've still got. You can actually vote. Remember on what outfit I wear tonight. It's up on our story. Do I do my red jumpsuit, my dress that I already had, or this hired brown frock? Which Maddie's...
1: My vote's brown.
0: Maddie's voting for.
1: But I'm one person.
0: Go weigh in on our Instagram, The Hits Drive with Maddie and PJ.
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5: In this update, a warning: people working for the government, national security and the military with access to sensitive information risk being attacked online by Chinese agents. The SIS is working with our Five Eyes partners to highlight an increasing trend of incursions through networking and job sites. Labor's echoing a report suggesting the government shouldn't rush into building an LNG terminal. The SIPERA report for rewiring Aotearoa recommends using a diesel peaker to generate power is a better tool for transitioning to renewables. Confidence in our wool sector as prices reach a 15-year high. Federated farmers saying with synthetic prices up, more people are switching to wool. Spark has launched a new way to identify scam callers today. Verified Call helps customers see legitimate calls coming and reduces the risk of impersonation scams. That's news. In sport, Dame Lydia Ko heads into the US Open tonight. Thrilled LPGA golfers are playing for the first time at the famous Riviera Country Club in California. The course for the LA Olympics in 2028 has been the exclusive domain of men for major events.
6: It's awesome that the boundaries have really been broken in that sense, and I hope that there are more courses down the line that, you know, we get to go play that typically men have.
5: The New York Knicks have struck first in the NBA basketball finals, beating the Spurs 105-95 in Game 1 in San Antonio. The Knicks have now won 12 consecutive playoff games, just the seventh team to have such a streak in NBA history. I'm Raylene Ramsey.
7: 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Check out their Facebook page for amazing home heating specials. Cloudy skies and a few spots of rain. We've got an easterlies. 11 is the overnight low. Tomorrow fine but cloudy periods and northerly winds, a high of 17 degrees.
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8: Good evening. Well done. 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
9: Yay.
8: For Thursday.
9: Yay.
8: Hey, we're pretty excited because there's only two more chances to do this on our show. And today is our second to last day of our 50K payday. We wanted to give you a special chance on our Facebook and into Instagram pages.
9: Yeah, you have the ability to skip the queue because we know how hard it is to get through on the phones.
8: Yep.
9: And we want as many people to have the opportunity to be paid with our extra payday. So there's still time.
8: Yeah. Go along to the Hits Drive with Maddie and PJ, Facebook, Instagram. All you have to do is just tell us what you'd spend that extra money on. There were so many people saying firewood.
9: I know.
8: Firewood just to keep warm this winter. Yeah. Bills. And people were listing all of the bills they were yet to pay.
9: So we will call someone to skip the queue next. Our second to last 50K payday.
8: Good luck. We could have you on the phone in two songs after Rudimental on the Hits.

changed. And I traveled around the world, think where you living at now. I heard you moved to Austin, got an apartment and settled down. And every once in a while, I start texting, write a paragraph, but then I delete the message. Think about you like a pastime. I could cry you a river, get you baptized. Or I wasn't ready to act right. Used to always think.

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2: We were inundated with comments from people who are desperate for an extra payday.
0: Honestly, brought tears to our eyes. It continues to bring tears to our eyes. This has actually been such an emotional promo. But we feel really blessed to be able to do
2: truly,
0: this.
2: Truly.
0: Because we know how many people are doing it tough at the moment. And Shanoa is joining us this evening. Welcome to the show, Shanoa.
3: Hi.
2: Hi. How's New Plymouth?
3: It's good. It's not that great today, actually. It's very rainy.
0: That's a shame. Yeah. It was a real in for you there, potentially, Betty.
2: But honestly, New Plymouth is one of my favourite cities in New Zealand. I love it. Love it.
0: Okay. Shanoa, you really touched us with what you commented on our Facebook page. Can you let us know what you would do with the money if you were to win?
3: If I won, I'd love to get a good camera so I can capture all the good memories of my kids while they're still young.
0: Here it is.
2: Shanoa, you're going to make PJ cry today.
0: I'm away from my 14-month at the moment, Shanoa. And
2: emotions are high.
0: Got me really emotional. And my 3-year-old, but it's my first real time away from Frankie. So I think it's such a beautiful thing to do. And I think we don't take enough photos.
2: That's it.
0: You know, and create those special moments.
2: Shanoa, I'm going to tell you some advice direct from my husband as well, who sadly lost his mum a few years ago. Oh. Take the photo, be in the photos with your kids.
3: Yeah, that's a good point. Yep. I have to tell my husband.
2: Exactly. Yes. Be in them, because your kids one day will desperately be seeking out photos with you. So that's such a beautiful thing to do.
0: All right, Shanoa, are you ready to find out how much money you've won?
3: Yes.
0: Here we go.
4: Your payday amount is
3: $700. Oh, that's so good. Thank you so much.
2: $700, Shanoa.
3: Amazing, thank you.
0: Oh my God, you could get a nice little camera.
2: You could get a nice camera with
3: that.
2: That's
3: so good. Thank you so much.
0: Hey, Shanoa, thank you so much for reaching out on our Facebook. And yeah, we hope you go and get a beautiful camera and take some really special photos.
3: Oh, yay, thank you.
0: You are so welcome. And yes, guys, we have one more day of this. Your next chance to win is with breakfast. First up at 8 o'clock tomorrow, then midday, and then with us for your final chance to win your share of 50K only on The Hits. It's back tomorrow. This is Pink on The Hits.

0: It's Benson Boone on the hats for your Thursday night with Maddie and PJ as we gear up to head out, frock up, and hair up.
1: Yeah. You can still go and vote, by the way, on which outfit you think PJ should wear tonight. The poll is up on our Instagram page, The Hits Drive.
0: In the meantime, our boss, Staino, not just our big boss. He's our, are you our big boss or big boss?
1: How many bigs are you?
0: How many bigs?
2: I don't want to talk about how big I am. It's impossible.
0: Big boss, yep. Staino is in the studio. You're just doing the rounds before you head out tonight. And I guess I just wanted to say maybe just stay away from me tonight.
1: What goes on tour stays on tour, right? Because this is, of course, PJ's first big night out. Really?
0: Well, I don't want to build it up. It might not be. It could absolutely be a fizzer and I'm home in bed at 7:30. 8 o'clock.
1: What are you calling? What do you reckon?
2: Why
1: what does your
2: would you
1: gut
2: do that,
1: tell you?
2: PJ?
0: Well, because once you stop, once you actually finally stop, like, so last night I had a good sleep, right? Mm-hmm. And then I feel
2: how
0: like
2: many
0: once.
2: Hours? How many hours?
0: It was actually like 8 hours.
2: Wow.
0: It was amazing.
2: For a parent, that is amazing.
0: That's unreal, right?
2: Incredible.
0: And so then you almost feel more tired when you stop. So I'm like, I could be tempted to just climb into my bed.
2: So I'm a parent like you, unlike Maddie over here, who's a parent of animals.
1: Sure.
2: Yeah.
0: He's a horse.
1: They're so different.
2: They can be left for 2 weeks by themselves with a feeder tray. I'm a big fan of hard and fast, Peach. So okay. i.e., we're home by 10.
0: Yes. Nothing good actually happens after 10.
2: And
0: yeah.
2: So you literally go boom, boom, boom, boom, boom. Right, guys, got to go outside.
0: Yes.
1: I guess the concern is Peach might be two wines and on the floor.
2: We'll make sure you're not. as a good host,
0: we'll be well hydrated.
1: Yes. What I guess we're saying is we just need a reassurance from you that no judgment will be passed upon PJ and her behaviour tonight.
2: I promise you that there will be no judgment.
0: So
2: I can't
0: sincere.
2: Promise you that we won't be taking photos to share with everyone.
0: Well,
2: and PJ and I, yes. Fairness, you and I have known each other
0: for a long time. Staino is the king of selfies. He used to do, like, if you'd get a photo with Staino, he'd just have his big arm out and he'd have everyone in the room in the photo.
2: But I think I've got probably photos in here that we're not going to be able to.
1: No.
2: So that's why I think you'll be okay. You'll be okay.
0: Well, 0800 the hits, because this is what we wanted to ask tonight. Because I feel like I'm actually going to be very tame, but I know that sometimes things don't always go to plan.
1: They
0: with work do's and whatnot. So we wanted to know, what should the boss not have seen? Or you can text us 4487 if you want to stay.
2: I'm not going to listen to this.
0: That's all we need from you, Staino. Thank you.
2: Have a lovely evening.
0: Bye. This is Lady A on the Hits.

0: Backstreet Boys on the Hits with Maddie and PJ for your Friday Eve. We just wanted to know, what did your boss see that they shouldn't have seen? You can text us 4487 or 0800 the Hits.
1: Because we are gearing up for a big night tonight. We've got the Radio Awards and Mama's on the town.
0: Mama's got the guilt.
1: I know.
0: Mama's got the guilt away from her baby.
1: Mama can do it. You can do it.
0: Can do it for a couple of hours at least. But we had our boss in here before and we just sort of said sorry in advance if Mama gets a little carried away.
1: Yeah, because it's been a while since you've been out in the town. So we said to him, what goes on tour stays on tour. But it got us thinking, what did your boss see that they weren't meant to see?
0: We got this text here. My old boss saw my boyfriend's live, how do I
1: picture of live downstairs region?
0: Yeah, live downstairs picture. But it was a live pick because I opened my phone right beside him. So if it's live, that's
1: it
0: often
1: has like a 3 second movement
0: like a
1: in it.
0: He's got a little video.
1: That's mortifying. Oh. That is mortifying. Some other great texts that have come through to 4487 as well. Someone said, I'm a builder and my boss drove onto site just as I was trying to knock a wasp off my hard hat with a shovel. I ended up smacking myself square in the face. And the boss would be like, who have I hired?
0: Who are you? That is so good. Anon is joining us. Hello, Anon. Welcome to the show.
2: Hi.
0: Look, we're talking things that the boss should not have seen. What can you add to the list?
2: So basically, I was in a very promiscuous position, I suppose. There's a really big age gap between me and some of my colleagues, and we were talking about, you know, things that have come and gone, trends and whatever, and I was like wall twerking. And they were like, what is that? I'm like, you know, you go up against the wall, do a handstand, and then you start twerking. And they were like, what? And I was like, hold my coffee, I got this. So I tucked in my dress, my like shorts I was wearing underneath, and I'm in the boardroom, and it's complete glass. And I actually cannot even make this up. The CEO, the board from the company, all walked past the glass panel as I'm there doing my thing.
1: Unbelievable.
0: I hope you had like Flow Rider's Low or something in the background so it wasn't super awkward.
2: It was beyond awkward because I'm like 20 kgs heavier than I used to do when I started doing this, okay? So it was not elegant. It was nothing, honestly.
1: Did they say
2: anything? They just looked at me with this face, like, in disbelief.
1: Yeah. Say anything, did they? Or did they just ignore it and pretend like it never happened?
2: They kind of just did that thing where they all tilt their heads and then they kind of just the lady shuffled them along and they kind of carried on and I was
0: You should have just owned it.
1: Yeah.
0: Got like a massive yui boom. Just like, yeah, you want more of this?
1: Anon, that is a great story. Hey, we're going to send you something for our Chemist Warehouse shelf, all right? Thank you so much for calling.
2: Thank you very much.
0: Oh, we appreciate it. And coming up next, we're asking the question on the show, how many times is too many times to watch a TV series back to back? Asking for a friend.
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1: Up next, I'm honestly a little bit worried about Pete.
0: Why?

0: This is the Hits Dunedin. Hey, we're Callum and Pete.
1: And Pete Dakin in for the rest of the week with chances for you to head along to the basketball on Friday night. The Nuggets taking on the Franklin Bulls.
0: And it's the last week of our 50K payday. 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

0: You're on the hits with Matty and PJ for your Thursday night. I don't want to bring this up because I've spoken about it too many times. So if we're going to talk about this, we need to know that I did not instigate it, okay?
1: Well, no, it was instigated by me and producer Sarah because, dare I say it, I think we're both a little bit worried about you.
0: What do you mean? I'm fine. I'm thriving. I've never been happier.
2: What's this?
0: What do you mean? Just a bit of Elton John. You catch it on the off-campus soundtrack.
2: Oh, my God.
0: Such a banger.
1: You are a woman obsessed.
0: Yeah, but I'm not the only one. There's something healing about this show, okay?
1: Sure, and you know me. I love a good TV show. Producer Sarah obsessed with television
0: as well. I remember you were in an absolute trance when Heated Rivalry comes out. This is my Heated Rivalry, okay?
1: I loved Heated Rivalry.
0: This is my OC revisited.
1: But I watched Heated Rivalry, loved it, obsessed about it while I was watching it, and then moved on to another TV show. What have you done this week?
2: Yeah.
0: Sorry, what do you mean? What do you mean?
1: What have you done this week?
0: I am currently on my second time watching it. I'm actually on episode 7.
2: Yeah, I'm on episode 7 for the first time. You're about to double lap me, PJ.
0: Such a banger. Yeah, so I don't know. I just felt this void once it finished and I had to start again. Oh, and do you know what, though? I missed so much the first time I watched
2: it. There are so many TV shows out there that me and Maddie have been telling you to watch for 2.5 years.
0: I know, and you're re-watching an eight-episode series
2: that you just finished.
0: I know, and I hear you, and I really hear the frustration. But I can't guarantee that I'm not going to watch it again.
1: Oh, no, you are absolutely.
0: No, because every time I watch it, I get something new out of it.
1: You're going to watch it for a third time.
0: Guys, I know I'm shocking with fictional books, but I might even start reading the books.
2: Oh, here we go.
0: I know the books are better.
1: If you get through the off-campus book, that's when I'll know.
0: You're full-blown gone.
1: You're gone.
0: Text us, 4487. What do you think is an acceptable amount of times to re-watch a show back-to-back?
2: Also, if you have a link to Garrett Graham, let us know. We'd love to get him on the show.
0: Guys, it would make my 2026.
2: It would make my year.
1: Okay, we'll work on it.
0: This is Vanessa Carlton. You're on the hits with Maddie and PJ.

0: Hits with Maddie and PJ coming up to 6 o'clock. And if you've missed our podcast, well, you missed out on something that went down this morning as I was being a very kind friend.
1: Yes, well, were you?
0: Yeah, I made you a cup of tea.
1: Yes, it was what was in the tea that maybe made you not a kind friend.
0: Would you say that it wasn't nutritious?
1: Nutritious, yes, just
0: was it
1: not
0: filled with super powered nutrients.
1: It just was not what I expected to find in my cup of tea.
0: Yeah, you're going to find.

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20: In this update, a nasty surprise for the US president as the House of Representatives votes to stop him ordering more strikes on Iran. 4 Republicans bolstered Democrats for a final tally of 215 to 208. It still needs Senate approval, but is unlikely to fully stop military action. Queries from retailers as the Commerce Commission mulls capping commercial MasterCard and Visa credit card interchange fees. Businesses are charged for all non-FPOS card transactions. The change would save retailers about $40 million a year. Infrastructure leaders say we can't pause on builds. Economist Shama Bel-Yakub has released a report finding pauses, cancellations and delays to projects have cost us almost $12 billion this millennium. And the Salvation Army says lack of government funding could force some food banks to shut. That's news.

0: In sport, Dame Lydia Ko is hoping she can still be part of the New Zealand team at the LA Olympics in 2028, despite being adamant she won't play. The 29-year-old heads into the US Open in California tonight, tackling the same Riviera Country Club course that'll be used for the Olympics. Ko's been asked if playing on the Riviera course for the first time might persuade her to revoke her decision to give LA a miss.
1: I do take pride in competing for New Zealand at the Olympics, and I really hope that I can be a part of it somehow in some shape or form, but no. Three Olympics and that stress was enough.
0: And the Southern Steel have suffered a major blow heading into the business end of Netball's ANZ Premiership. Kimi Orapoi sidelined due to a calf injury.
2: 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Check out their Facebook page for amazing home heating specials. Cloudy skies and a few spots of rain. We've got an easterlies. 11 is the overnight low. Tomorrow fine but cloudy periods and northerly winds. A high of 17 degrees.
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5: Yes, hello. Good evening and welcome to your Friday Eve.
6: Oh, that feels so good, especially in the short week as well.
5: First weekend of June. First weekend of winter. How's that fire going at home?
6: I am loving the fire.
5: How many fires have you lit?
6: I've done three.
5: That's pretty good.
6: Three.
5: Out of how many fires? Well, overall?
6: Well, many.
5: Mm-hmm.
6: But usually Ryan's home before me, so Ryan's usually lit it by the time
5: something
6: I get home after work.
5: So soothing and comforting.
6: Truly.
5: When it's cold outside, you get in and it's just that fire warmth.
6: You know who else is loving the fire?
5: The dog, Otis.
6: He is obsessed. But he gets so close
5: to
6: the fire.
5: He's a fire hussy.
6: Aren't we all? but he gets so close to it. I'm like, Otis.
5: Otis, away.
6: Away. But
5: my cat, Jojo, Josephine, goes right underneath.
6: Yeah.
5: And sometimes I don't see her and I'm putting a log on. Or it might spit out a bit of, like, coal. And I'm like, Jojo!
6: I know.
5: Poor thing. Anyway, we are with you until 7. And still to come, we've got an old buddy of yours joining us next.
6: Yes, he has just launched a brand new season of Tipping Point New Zealand. We love Tipping Point in this country. And Daniel Faitawa, the host of the show, is going to be joining us next.
5: We'll go there in three songs after Zed and Maren Morris. This is the

0: Hits, you and Maddie and PJ. Oh no, the ex is in the house.
1: Started already. It started already.
0: Daniel Faitala, the host of Celebrity Tipping Point NZ. It has just started on TVNZ this week. But also, of course, Maddie's former colleague. Welcome to the studio.
1: Hi, guys. Nice to be back.
2: Do you know what I was telling PJ? We've known each other for 20 years this year.
1: We have. It's been a very long time. In fact, you were my senior when we were back at broadcasting school. I know. You were a year above me. Wow. 20
0: Do you
1: years.
0: Miss him? Crazy. Do you miss him, Daniel?
1: I do miss his energy. I feel like in a newsroom it can get quite serious and you don't have that positive energy that just brings light in the newsroom.
2: Shut up.
1: That's what I miss. That is what I'm. I'll pay you $20. I'll take you out for lunch afterwards. Yeah, I've got you.
2: Hey, this is so exciting. Celebrity Tipping Point. I mean, this show is so big. People love Tipping Point.
1: It is. It's a global juggernaut. I mean, if you've seen the UK version with Ben Shepherd, it is huge. It just goes into everyone's living rooms and everyone from every age can play.
2: Yeah.
1: And I remember being in the UK, just how much I loved it. And I would be yelling the answers out, rolling my eyes at some of the answers that came out and just, you know, would be whispering, oh, how did you get that wrong? Seriously, you know? And then when you become the host of the show, you're doing it all over again, going, how did you get that wrong, really? Yep.
2: What's the difference between being invested in from your living room and being invested in the studio?
1: It's a lot more pressure, believe it or not. It is a lot more pressure, particularly when you're up against celebrities who are big in their own names and who come on. But often, you know, many of the celebrities that did come on, which was great, they just came in with a game plan. Like, I had to keep reminding everyone, PJ, it's about fun, everybody, and charities. But we saw, and you will see, is alliances being formed on episodes. Yes.
2: Wow.
1: So they've come in with their game plan, and like Maddie, are very competitive. They're all smiling assassins, but you can see it. You see that they're coming here to win.
0: We get a pretty big lineup for week one. Jace Gunn making the first episode.
1: Yes.
0: Chris Parker and, of course, Ali Pugh from One News. That must have been pretty cool having them to start the whole thing, right?
1: Yes. And, of course, they're all Cantabrians. So it's a Christchurch special that we are rolling with. And Jason Gunn, who we all know is a massive broadcaster legend, he was trying to steal my limelight. So there were moments where I was like, you've already hosted your show, Jason. Stay in your lane.
2: Now, we don't want to give too much away for people who haven't seen the first episode because you can catch up on TVNZ Plus.
1: Yes.
2: But it was a very exciting game, right?
1: It was edge of your seat. It was a thriller. There is a tiebreaker. And that is all I'm going to tell you.
2: Okay.
1: We start with a tiebreaker, and boy, oh boy, you will just be gobsmacked.
0: Do you think you've got smarter since hosting the show, Daniel?
1: When you've got the answers in front of you, absolutely, PJ. Absolutely. I am the smartest guy on the show. I have it in front of me. No, to be honest, some of the questions are quite tricky.
2: Yeah. So a stellar lineup for the first episode. Can you tease some of the names we can expect coming up later on in the season?
1: Yes, we've got Warriors player Luke Metcalf, who's coming on. Antonia Eaton, who plays supporting actress in the movie Tina.
2: Cool.
1: She was one that just blew me away. Just her knowledge. Yes.
0: And it looks like a Shorty Street special next week.
1: Yes, we have got a Shorty Street special next week. So Michael Gaffer, he is.
0: I was
1: going
0: to say, surely Chris Warner's in here.
1: Dr. Chris Warner is in there. He's in there.
2: You've got me. Hook, line, and sinker.
0: Daniel Faitala, the host of Celebrity Tipping Point NZ. It launched this Monday on TVNZ 1, 7:30, back next Monday. Daniel, thank you so much for coming in.
1: Oh, thank you. Thank you for having me. Nice to be here.
0: Alex Warren, this is Fever Dream. You're on the hits for a Thursday night. You're with Maddie and PJ.

0: It's Lifehouse on the Hits with Maddie and PJ.
1: Hit or miss.
0: And producer Sarah looking gorgeous ahead of a little event tonight.
2: I'm nearly ready. You're really so ready.
0: Black.
3: Yeah, black looks good on you.
2: Thank you. It's got a little bit like of a hole in the side.
3: Now, I've been working on a little transition video that we'll put up on our socials and you'll be able to see how we look.
2: Yeah, it's coming cute.
0: I'm nervous. I'm working on it.
3: No, you'll be fine. Just follow my lead.
0: All right, you're in for a few topics. What have you got for Hit or Miss?
2: Writing something on your hand that you want to remember.
1: Hit or miss.
3: Miss.
2: I could have guessed that.
0: Really?
2: I could have guessed that PJ would do it.
0: I would have thought you're a scribbler on your hand.
3: No, I mean, I'm not a scribbler anywhere.
0: Really?
3: No, I mean, I go to the
0: supermarket. Give me a pen and I will scribble.
2: He doodles on a piece of paper, a doodle.
0: That's right. What do you doodle again?
3: Stars and hearts.
0: We looked into the psychology of this and I can't remember what it suggested.
2: Well, obviously that
0: I
2: was
0: do
2: great.
0: Stars. I do stars and hearts too.
3: There we go.
0: Is it just a basic?
2: It's pretty generic.
0: Yeah,
3: but so what do you write on your hand? Like shopping lists or
0: Do anything.
2: Like if I said PJ at number 18
0: colonoscopy,
3: colonoscopy.
0: That was really rare. I've never actually had a colonoscopy. I've had a colposcopy.
2: Oversharing a cloak.
0: But anything. Appointments.
3: It just looks messy, and then you got to scrub
0: yeah,
3: it off.
0: Yeah, but when you got to write, you got to write. If I don't have my diary, then I'm using what I got.
2: All right, number two, sharing a bed, like actually going to sleep with your pet.
1: Hit or miss.
3: Miss.
0: Hit. Pre-babies.
2: I guess you don't have much room now with everyone.
0: Josephine, yeah. And she...
3: I mean,
0: I can't believe she's still... Like, honestly, she's the patience of a goddess, that cat.
3: Do you even know where she is these days?
0: Yeah. Yeah, she spewed on her doorstep.
2: She's like, hello, some attention.
0: It's me. Hi, I'm your cat. It's me.
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0: 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That
1: girl. Hey, it's Ben from Borderline, and you're listening to our new song, That Girl, on the Hits. Keep holding on. That Girl is probably our most ambitious song yet. It's full of all of our, like, 80s influences, like Prince and MJ, and it's just super theatrical, so give it a listen.

0: 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And hey, we're Callum and Pete.
1: And Pete Dakin in for the rest of the week with chances for you to head along to the basketball on Friday night. The Nuggets taking on the Franklin Bulls.
0: And it's the last week of our 50K payday. Another chance for you to win a slice of the cash with Pete tomorrow morning. 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
1: Walker Hayes and Kasha on the Hits with Maddie and PJ for your Thursday night. 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
2: We have got a big night tonight. The Radio Awards are on and it's Mama's Night on the Town.
1: Oh, God. The more we have this up, I'm like, I want to go to bed.
2: Yeah. And you are. I'm calling it now. You're making it to...
1: 7:45. Yeah. One drink after the show. I am very excited. The fun part is dressing up because honestly, if you see me day to day, it is so low admin. Often, maybe just some active wear tights.
2: Now, the wonderful Fiona's been in doing your hair and makeup. You look amazing.
1: Stop it.
2: You've got to choose a dress. There's three options. People have been voting quite a split decision, which doesn't really help us.
1: Yeah. I don't know. Do you reckon you can actually tell in the picture that we've put up that the middle one is a jumpsuit?
2: No, I don't think you can.
1: Yeah. Because it's quite an important feature.
2: Yeah,
1: the jumpsuit. Yeah. But I feel like the glam that I've got from Dear Fiona, I kind of probably need to do the one that you want.
2: The brown?
1: Maybe.
2: Are you going to do the brown?
1: I don't know. Is brown just boring?
2: I love the brown.
1: Okay, fine.
2: But it's up to you. You wear whatever you want to wear.
1: Well, go and find out the final result on our Instagram, The Hits Drive.
2: We're doing a little transition video.
1: I tried. Maddie was like, get in. And we're doing it to the song and I've probably stuffed up the
2: video.
1: No, you're fine. Keep an eye on our Instagram. We'll drop that tonight. This is Sophie with Homewrecker on The Hits.

0: You're on the Hits with Maddie and PJ. Nearly seven for your Thursday night, which means it's nearly closing time, my friend.
1: Well, closing time for the show, but starting time
0: Stop
1: for
0: it.
1: What is ahead.

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1: A biggie.
0: You heard it here first. Maddie McLean is saying big money to be won tomorrow afternoon. Have a great night. We'll see you tomorrow from 3. Bye.
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0: feed.
1: In this update, doubts a vote to halt the US president taking more military action in Iran has legs. Four Republicans crossed the White House to vote with Democrats, winning 215 to 208. Trump claims a ceasefire continues despite strikes resuming from both sides. Guardian Washington Bureau Chief David Smith says today's vote is unlikely to fully curb the military, even with Senate approval.
2: Even if the Senate did also vote to rebuke Trump, it then goes to the president for signature. He, of course, will not sign against himself.
1: Concerns AI used in the public sector may not be politically neutral. A new Maxim Institute report is calling for safeguards to ensure public servants exercise judgment using artificial intelligence. The government signalled it'll cut almost 9,000 jobs in the sector. Researcher Thomas Scrimgeour says outsourcing too many decisions to AI risks becoming political.
3: There are kind of constitutional and political limits that we need to keep in mind because they are important. We can't just see efficiency and do everything that an AI suggests we do.
1: The Prime Minister says they're trying to make New Zealand business friendly. Centric's data shows liquidations continue to rise. Hospitality shutdowns rose almost 50% in the past year, with a string of businesses going bust in Auckland and Wellington. Chris Luxon says as the fuel crisis pushes up input costs, the government's trying not to add that to inflation.
4: We as a government are making sure we're not making things worse as we did, as the Labor government did, frankly, through the COVID experience.
1: And the government's hoping a youth program funding boost will help keep kids on the straight and narrow. It's confirmed an $8 million cash injection to support troubled young people through sport and physical activity. Sports and Police Minister Mark Mitchell says it will reach a wide variety of kids, including some already inside youth justice facilities. That's new. In sport, Dame Lydia Ko is on the cusp of history heading into golf's US Open in California. A top three finish at the Riviera Country Club would catapult the Kiwi great over Annika Sirenstrom as the LPGA's highest ever earner. Ko says it's hard to compare their accomplishments in different eras, but she's adamant the Swede is a giant.
5: I'm like an ant, and she's I don't know what the biggest bug or what or living thing is, but she's that. It's kind of hard to compare it just because we're playing for so much more right now.
1: At Sport, I'm Nina Burton.
6: For Hats, Dunedin weather with Heat Co. Check out their Facebook page for amazing home heating specials. Cloudy skies and a few spots of rain. We've got an easterlies. 11 is the overnight low. Tomorrow fine, but cloudy periods and northerly winds, a high of 17 degrees.

Welcome into your Thursday night. It is the Hits with Bryn everywhere on our iHeart app. How good's a short week? It's Friday already tomorrow, and I've been super sneaky. I've taken Friday off, so it's an extra short week for me. I know lots of people say, why not make four-day work weeks normal? I say three-day work weeks. Let's have a four-day weekend. The Hits.

Win your way to Post Malone. We've got four tickets to win tomorrow morning by playing the Hits Alpha Quiz at 7:45. 10 questions, 60 seconds. All the answers start with the same letter. JB, sorry, the Hits.

0: Olivia Dean on the hits with Bryn. I can't believe this. One person, a single ticket, has won Lotto Powerball $28 million last night, the biggest prize handed out so far this year. And it was sold in Ashburton, not on My Lotto or on the website. It was sold at Four Square Netherby in Ashburton, a physical ticket, which I kind of like. If I ever win Lotto Powerball, I'd love to win by having a physical ticket, taking it into a shop and winning with a physical ticket. But $28 million. Ashburton, it's a small place. Surely word will get around on who won it. I'd love $28 million right now. I do fear, though, that I would splurge most of it straight away on holidays and houses. And maybe this is why I haven't won yet. The universe is trying to tell me you're not ready to win $28 million. Also, I want to buy a dog. Celine Dion coming up and the Veronicas next on the hits.
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0: On your smart speaker and everywhere on our iHeart app, it is the Hits Nights with Bryn. Apparently, living with family is on the rise. Lots of people doing this. I know that expenses have shot up. Power bill, water, fuel expenses, they've all shot through the roof. So maybe it is more budget-friendly to just get your family together and say, look, let's buy a house and all live together, save some money. But even wealthy home buyers are hunting for bigger homes, apparently, that fit the whole family under one roof. This is according to Sotheby's. Is this something you've done? You've gathered up the family and said, you know what, let's buy a house together and all live together. Text in 4487. What's your experience been like? Shaboozy coming up and Rihanna next on The Hits.
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2: In this update, a historic poll result for the Opportunity Party, which has passed 5% for the first time. The Roy Morgan poll gives Opportunity a 2-point rise to 6%. The election's the party's fourth tilt at Parliament. It came closest in 2017, scoring 2.4% of the party vote. Quilei Wong says crossing the threshold means a vote for them counts, so this is a confidence booster.
3: Lots of people actually love our policies and our values and what we stand for, but they're worried about wasting their vote.
2: The Salvation Army says a lack of government funding could force some food banks to shut. Under Budget 2026, $8 million annual baseline funding will pay for food distribution and another $7 million for the food banks. Salvation Army Food Security Manager Sonia Cameron says that mightn't be enough to let smaller banks survive. She says this isn't great timing.
4: Demand at Salvation Army is 50% higher than it was pre-COVID-19.
2: Belief the government needs a backup plan as it embraces artificial intelligence. A new report by the Maxim Institute recommends safeguards to ensure public servants continue exercising judgment when using AI. It comes as the government moves to cut almost 9,000 public sector jobs. Researcher Thomas Scrimgeour says AI is rapidly evolving, so the government needs a clear exit strategy.
5: The risk is that a government gets an AI tool that is very useful and it is good. Then we lose faith in the company, and the government can never allow itself to become dependent on a single provider. We need to be able to pick up our ball and go home.
2: And confidence in the country's wool sector as prices reach a 15-year high. Prices at a recent auction came in at about $6.80 a kilo, some premium types breaking $7. Federated Farmers Meat and Wool Chair Richard Dawkins says with synthetic prices up, more people are switching to wool. That's news. And sport. Eyes forward for captain Ben Stokes as the spotlight intensifies on the England cricket team heading into the first test against the Black Caps starting tonight. The Lord's Showdown is England's first in the Red Bull format since their dismal 4-1 Ashes loss to Australia 5 months ago. Stokes and coach Brendan McCullum were retained despite a disparaging review of the Aussie series, and Stokes says he's now focused on actions, not words.
6: There's been a lot been said over a long period of time now, but what I say doesn't really matter. What does matter is what happens at the end of the game this week and the end of the series if we win or lose. So, yeah, you'll be seeing the England team going out there still desperate to win.
2: First ball tonight is set for 10 o'clock. At Sport, I'm Nina Burton.
7: The Hits, Dunedin weather with Heat Co. Check out their Facebook page for amazing home heating specials. Cloudy skies and a few spots of rain. We've got an easterlies. 11 is the overnight low. Tomorrow fine, but cloudy periods and northerly winds, a high of 17 degrees.
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1: Thank y'all for having me. I go by the name of Shaboozy. This place will always live like we ain't born to die.
2: Shaboozy, born to die on the hits.

is the Hits with Bryn on your Thursday night. Always a good feeling getting to this point in the week, hey? Friday just around the corner. That means the weekend not too far away. National Hug Your Cat Day. Oh, I wish I had a cat to cuddle. While I was in Japan a few weeks back, there were so many cats. They're big on cats over there, eh? And I wanted all of them. David Guetta, the Hits.

0: 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Hey, we're Callum and Pete.
1: And Pete Dakin in for the rest of the week with chances for you to head along to the basketball on Friday night. The Nuggets taking on the Franklin Bulls.
0: And it's the last week of our 50K payday. Another chance for you to win a slice of the cash with Pete tomorrow morning. 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

You're on the hits. Kiwis aren't the only ones keen to hit the great walks of our great country. Apparently, international visitors snapped up more than a third of bookings on the DOC website for the Milford and Rootburn tracks last month. More than 33,000 bookings made, and a lot of them Aussies coming over here to enjoy a great hike, one of our great walks. I would love to do the Milford track one day. Kings of Leon, the hits.

0: Charles Smith, it is the hits with Bryn. Some big F1 news today. Charles Leclerc confirming a new long-term deal with Ferrari. He's been with them since 2019, competed in 155 races and has had 8 race wins, currently 3rd in this year's Drivers' Championship. And it's his home Grand Prix in Monaco this weekend. You can catch our very own Megan Pappas from the Hits Breakfast on her new Formula One podcast called Talking Pit. And she hosts it with none other than Anthony Capaldi. Yes, Lewis Capaldi's brother, which is so cool. Whether you've been a fan for ages or have just got into watching Drive to Survive on Netflix, they break down the racing rivalries and regulations of F1 in a way that actually makes sense. Text PIT to 4487 to get the link to listen or find it on iHeartRadio. Matchbox 20 coming up and the weekend next. It is the Hits.
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0: It is the hits on your Thursday night, Bryn, with you right through till midnight. It's been a busy week for us. A lot of fun, though. We've had all of our hosts from around the country in Auckland for a big conference this week. And it's always so nice to catch up with all of our lovely friends from all over the country. We went out for dinner to number 8 restaurant at Cordis in Auckland. Very fancy. And it was so nice. And I ate so much. Now, as much as I love the company of my workmates and colleagues, I was more obsessed with the cheese selection. Gosh, I love cheese. And I know I need to cut back on dairy, but I don't think I'm ever going to give up on cheese because it's always been there for me. And it's just amazing. 6:60 coming up and Jessie J next on The Hits.
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2: In this update, two youths have been arrested and charged following a spate of vehicle-related crime in rural Southland. Police received a number of reports about vehicles allegedly being broken into in Winton last Friday. They say one vehicle was allegedly stolen before being lit on fire near Oreti River Bridge. Police used CCTV footage provided by members of the public to help make the arrests. The mayors of Hutt City and Porirua agree it's time to have a serious conversation about merging the region's councils. Wellington's Andrew Little gave his tentative support to amalgamation in a speech to regional leaders yesterday. Councils have until August to submit their proposals or risk the government forcing them to act. Porirua Mayor Anita Baker hopes Wellingtonians understand the tough situations councils are in.
3: People don't like change, but actually it's going to be done to us, so let's do it to ourselves, take up that mantle and get it done.
2: The Prime Minister says they're trying to make New Zealand business friendly. Centrix data shows liquidations continue to rise. Hospitality shutdowns rose almost 50% in the past year, with a string of businesses going bust in Auckland and Wellington. Chris Luxon says as the fuel crisis pushes up input costs, the government's trying not to add to that inflation.
4: We as a government are making sure we're not making things worse as we did, as the Labor government did, frankly, through the COVID experience.
2: Concerns AI used in the public sector may not be politically neutral. A new Maxim Institute report is calling for safeguards to ensure public servants exercise judgment using artificial intelligence. The government signalled it'll cut almost 9,000 jobs in the sector. Researcher Thomas Scrimger says outsourcing too many decisions to AI risks becoming political.
5: There are kind of constitutional and political limits that we need to keep in mind because they are important. We can't just see efficiency and do everything that an AI suggests we do.
2: That's news. In sport, former Test wicketkeeper BJ Watling is anticipating a vengeful England to come out swinging against the Black Caps in the first Test starting at Lord's in an hour. It's the host's first Test since their poor showing in the Ashes series against Australia down under. Watling warns England will be much improved.
6: I always respect. They've played with the Duke ball a lot. I'm certainly not saying they'll be pushovers at all. I think they'll be very strong in their conditions and they'll certainly have a point to prove.
2: That's sport. I'm Nina Burton.
7: 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Check out their Facebook page for amazing home heating specials. Cloudy skies and a few spots of rain. We've got an easterlies. 11 is the overnight low. Tomorrow fine but cloudy periods and northerly winds, a high of 17 degrees.

0: We're on the Hits Nights with Bryn. A life-changing $28 million lotto win in Ashburton last night. It was sold at Four Square Netherby.
1: Our staff chat got very busy last night. The team are really excited that hopefully it's gone to one of our very lucky locals. Everyone's always saying, I hope it's a winner. Well, this time it is. So we're really excited.
0: Yeah, must be very nice. Here's Benny Boone, the Hits.

0: Pete Dakin in for the rest of the week with chances for you to head along to the basketball on Friday night. The Nuggets taking on the Franklin Bulls.
1: And it's the last week of our 50K payday. 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

On your smart speaker and everywhere on our iHeart app, it is The Hits with Bryn. Kiwis are tightening their belts. Your budget's getting a lot tighter. It's showing at the SPCA. Apparently, pet adoptions have dropped 14% in the past year. The cost of owning a pet has risen. See, I'd love to adopt a dog or a cat, but I need to buy a house first. Tom Cochrane coming up with a classic hit. Here's a Kiwi hit now from LAB, The Hits.

0: Olivia Dean, Man I Need, the hits with Bryn. The French Tennis Open underway at Roland Garros, and there's been a big shock exit. Aryna Sabalenka, she is the women's world number one tennis player. She's crashed out in the quarterfinals, but she has one idea how she might get over the defeat.
1: You know those rooms where you just go in and you smash everything? Probably I'll spend a whole day tomorrow over there destroying stuff.
0: No, not a bad idea. I'd love to go to one of those rooms where you can just smash plates and let out all your anger. Roxette coming up and Green Day next on The Hits.
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1: girl. Hey, it's Ben from Borderline, and you're listening to our new song, That Girl, on the Hits. Keep holding on. That Girl is probably our most ambitious song yet. It's full of all of our, like, 80s influences, like Prince and MJ, and it's just super theatrical, so give it a listen.

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6: In this update, a historic poll result for the Opportunity Party, which has passed 5% for the first time. The Roy Morgan poll gives Opportunity a 2-point rise to 6%. This election's the party's fourth tilt at Parliament. It came closest in 2017, scoring 2.4% of the party vote. Kwile Wong says crossing the threshold means a vote for them counts, so this is a confidence booster.
7: Lots of people actually love our policies and our values and what we stand for, but they're worried about wasting their vote.
6: The Salvation Army says a lack of government funding could force some food banks to shut. Under Budget 2026, $8 million annual baseline funding will pay for food distribution and another $7 million for the food banks. Salvation Army Food Security Manager Sonia Cameron says that mightn't be enough to let smaller banks survive. She says this isn't great timing.
8: Demand at Salvation Army is 50% higher than it was pre-COVID-19.
6: Belief the government needs a backup plan as it embraces artificial intelligence. A new report by the Maxim Institute recommends safeguards to ensure public servants continue exercising judgment when using AI. It comes as the government moves to cut almost 9,000 public sector jobs. Researcher Thomas Scrimgeour says AI is rapidly evolving, so the government needs a clear exit strategy.
9: The risk is that a government gets an AI tool that is very useful and it is good, but then we lose faith in the company, and the government can never allow itself to become dependent on a single provider. We need to be able to pick up our ball and go home.
6: The Reserve Bank has announced the rules are loosening on what's called a bank. It'll be permitted for all licensed deposit takers from late 2028, including overseas banks with no physical presence here. With more, here's business reporter Michael Sergel.
10: Strict rules currently control use of the words bank, banker and banking. That'll change in December 2028 under amendments to the law governing deposit takers. The central bank hopes this will allow more competition.
6: That's news. And sport. England captain Ben Stokes has dampened down disappointment at not being able to field the fearsome Jofra Archer for the first cricket test against New Zealand. The speed merchant isn't available because the series is hot on the heels of the Indian Premier League, where Archer's Royals made the playoffs. Stokes understands fans' frustrations, but says the modern game dictates a flexible approach.
11: There is a situation where it could get messy and players like Jofra might not play for England again if you handle them a different way, and that's not good for anyone. Joff has shown that he is committed and loves playing for England. Just because he's not available for this first test match does not change that.
6: Black Caps captain Tom Latham has won the toss and will bowl first. That's sport. I'm Nina Burton.
12: 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Check out their Facebook page for amazing home heating specials. Cloudy skies and a few spots of rain. We've got an easterlies. 11 is the overnight low. Tomorrow fine but cloudy periods and northerly winds, a high of 17 degrees.

You're on the hits. The Black Caps taking on England, their first cricket test tonight at Lord's. Been a bit of wet weather around, which has muddled the build-up, and more rain is forecast for the 5 days, so there might not be a lot of cricket being played. Lady Hawk coming up after Teddy Swims, the hits.

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0: And it's the last week of our 50K payday, another chance for you to win a slice of the cash with Pete tomorrow morning. 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

is the hits. We've got your chance to win 4 tickets to see Post Malone when he brings his Big Ass World Tour to Auckland later this year. Play the Hits Alpha Quiz tomorrow morning at 7:45. Here's Katy Perry. Do you

0: Sam Fender and Olivia Dean on the Hits with Bryn. I went into Chemist Warehouse this afternoon. I went in thinking I just needed one thing. I came out with a full bag. That place has everything you need. You could win a $250 Chemist Warehouse voucher just by rating the hits. Tell us what you think of Sam Fender and Olivia Dean. In fact, all the songs we play, text music to 4487. We'll text you back the link. We want to hook you up with a little retail therapy, that $250 Chemist Warehouse voucher, whether you're topping up your beauty stash, investing in skincare, or maybe grabbing those everyday essentials. This is your chance to treat yourself. Michael Jackson coming up and Lewis Capaldi next. It is the hit.
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0: Late Night Thursday, it is the Hits with Bryn. Have you ever had like a medical mishap? Something's gone wrong whilst you've been in, you know, in surgery or maybe at the dentist? Text in on 4487. Maybe something did go wrong with you or a friend or a family member. A surgeon in Austria has been fined after amputating a patient's wrong leg. Yikes. Now that is a bad day at work. See, a bad day at work for me is just not playing the ads or maybe going off air, but to amputate a patient's wrong leg? I mean, what about the other one? Do they have to get that one amputated too? I mean, that's what they went in there for. Now you've just got no legs. That's a really bad day at work. Have you had something go wrong, a medical mishap? Text in on 4487. Alex Warren is coming up and Bruno Mars next on The Hits.
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3: In this update, a historic poll result for the Opportunity Party, which has passed 5% for the first time. The Roy Morgan poll gives Opportunity a 2-point rise to 6%. This election's the party's fourth tilt at Parliament. It came closest in 2017, scoring 2.4% of the party vote. Kwile Wong says crossing the threshold means a vote for them counts, so this is a confidence booster.
4: Lots of people actually love our policies and our values and what we stand for, but they're worried about wasting their vote.
3: The Salvation Army says a lack of government funding could force some food banks to shut. Under Budget 2026, $8 million annual baseline funding will pay for food distribution and another $7 million for the food banks. Salvation Army Food Security Manager Sonia Cameron says that mightn't be enough to let smaller banks survive. She says this isn't great timing.
5: Demand at Salvation Army is 50% higher than it was pre-COVID-19.
3: Belief the government needs a backup plan as it embraces artificial intelligence. A new report by the Maxim Institute recommends safeguards to ensure public servants continue exercising judgment when using AI. It comes as the government moves to cut almost 9,000 public sector jobs. Researcher Thomas Scrimgeour says AI is rapidly evolving, so the government needs a clear exit strategy.
6: The risk is that a government gets an AI tool that is very useful and it is good, but then we lose faith in the company, and the government can never allow itself to become dependent on a single provider. We need to be able to pick up our ball and go home.
3: The Reserve Bank has announced the rules are loosening on what's called a bank. It'll be permitted for all licensed deposit takers from late 2028, including overseas banks with no physical presence here. With more, his business reporter Michael Sergel.
7: Strict rules currently control use of the words bank, banker and banking. That'll change in December 2028 under amendments to the law governing deposit takers. The central bank hopes this will allow more competition.
3: That's news. In sport, Crusaders coach Rob Penny is confident utilising a 12th debutante this season won't backfire in Saturday's qualifying final against the Blues in Christchurch. Prop Gus Brown is set to earn his official first cap via the bench after injuries to Fletcher Newell and Seb Calder. Penny says all his rookies have risen to the occasion.
8: You select guys in the belief that they can do well, and then they get an opportunity believing they can do well, and when they perform the way they have, yeah, just so pleasing.
3: At Sport, I'm Nina Burton.
9: 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Check out their Facebook page for amazing home heating specials. Cloudy skies and a few spots of rain. We've got an easterlies. 11 is the overnight low. Tomorrow fine, but cloudy periods and northerly winds. A high of 17 degrees.
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yourself. It is the hits. Someone in Ashburton is $28 million richer today. They won Lotto Powerball last night. Must be nice for them. Though Ashburton, I've been saying this, you know, it's quite a small town. I'm sure word's going to get round very quickly. Rumours spread very quickly in small towns, don't they? Jelly Roll, this is Liar, the hits.

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0: And it's the last week of our 50K payday. 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

0: Ella Langley, a country hit to wrap up Thursday night with me, the hits with Bryn. I'm out of here. Enjoy the rest of your Thursday. I'm away tomorrow because I was sneaky or smart and took Friday off, so it's an extra short week for me. Enjoy Friday. We've got more of your favourite songs, all of them actually, tomorrow with the Hits Friday faves. Bon Jovi coming up and Nelly next on the Hits.
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1: Hey, it's Ben from Borderline, and you're listening to our new song, That Girl, on the Hits. Keep holding on. That Girl is probably our most ambitious song yet. It's full of all of our, like, 80s influences, like Prince and MJ, and it's just super theatrical, so give it a listen.

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22: what
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22: What do you mean you

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1: You know, scabies, they crawl and they lay their eggs and they crawl
2: Sorry, I don't know what that's
1: like. Okay, so a scabies like a little bug that goes under your skin, lays an egg, crawls, and you see the track marks and lays more eggs.
2: You have them between your legs.
1: Not right up between my legs.
2: Well, you said that.
1: Well, yeah, but on my thighs are between your legs.
2: Well, that's between your legs.
1: I didn't want you looking and thinking it was like right up between my legs.
2: Well, it's still between your legs.
1: It is between my legs.

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20: In this update, construction activity has fallen to its lowest level in a decade, excluding COVID lockdowns. A new Infometrics report shows the volume of building work dropped 3.5% in the March quarter. Rail safety protocols are in the spotlight after a near miss in Auckland last year. A freight train passed a stop signal and came within 250 metres of striking a passenger train. The Transport Accident Investigation Commission has found distraction and limited trackside queues contributed to the incident. Winston Peters is calling the Waitangi Tribunal a make-work scheme as a major union battles law changes. A public service association survey has found a majority of its Māori workers are concerned about government plans to amend references to te tiriti in 19 pieces of legislation. The tribunal's currently undertaking hearings on the matter. Heavy rain and thunderstorms are set to hit parts of the North Island. An orange heavy rain warning is in place for Taranaki north of Eltham until later tonight and for Bay of Plenty east of Whakatane from tonight until tomorrow morning. That's news. In sport, the Black Caps batsmen are reeling late on day one of the opening cricket test against England at Lord's. New Zealand a short time ago were 31 for 6 in response to England's 140. The visitors' top order was victim of an onslaught by England bowler Ollie Robinson in the second over, with Devon Conway, Kane Williamson and Russian Ravindra all departing within four balls. Polish world number 114, Maja Falinska, has advanced to a maiden Grand Slam final at Roland Garros. She's advanced to tomorrow night's decider with a 7-6, 6-4 semi-final win over Russia's Diana Schneider. Falinska will meet fellow first-time finalist Russia's Mia Ondrejeva, who ousted Marta Kostyuk. And Manly have celebrated Kieran Foran's coronation as Sea Eagles coach, head coach, by moving into the NRL's top four with a 28-14 win over South Sydney. That's sport. I'm Malcolm Jordan.
4: The Hits weather for Dunedin with Heatco. Check out their Facebook page for amazing home heating specials. Partly cloudy, clearing to be fine with northerly winds. Mainly fine tomorrow, westerly winds easing, and fine on Sunday. A high today, 17 degrees.
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You're on the Hits Dunedin with Dasher. End of the short week, all set for the weekend. And Peter in this morning for the last time for Callum and Pete. They were award winners last night at the New Zealand Radio and Podcast Awards, winners again. No rest for the team. They're back on the plane today. Well, a bit of a rest over the weekend, deserved rest. And they'll be back on air from Monday. Let's get into it for Friday. Miles Smith on the Hits Dunedin.

0: Miles Smith on the hits. Friday, last winning day for our 50K payday. We'll do it again three times. Eight this morning by text. So a chance for you to send a text through. We'll pick a random phone number and call back. And then also midday and 5 o'clock, the last one with Maddie and PJ today. So if you've missed out on some money so far, listen out today. Last three chances. The next one coming up at 8 o'clock. 6:60 and newly married Dua Lipa coming up on the hits.
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15: All over Dunedin. 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

It's the Hits Dunedin, partly cloudy for us today, clearing to be fine, mainly fine across the weekend, looking good for Saturday and Sunday, fine with westerlies. The high today gets up to 17 degrees. Classic hit for you, Alanis Morissette on the Hits.

0: You're on the hits. Alanis Morissette, Hand in My Pocket. And you've got Peter in this morning for Friday, our last day for the 50K payday. And then once that's underway, once you've grabbed your share of the money, we're then going to send you around the world. Our Concert World Tour starts at the weekend. So we're looking at Olivia Dean in Vegas, Bruno Mars in London, Foo Fighters in Brisbane, Ed Sheeran in LA on August 8th. And it's your choice as to which one you go to. You'll get the flights, the accommodation, and, of course, tickets to the show. Our Concert World Tour starts this weekend.
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11: In this update, construction activity has fallen to its lowest level in a decade, excluding COVID lockdowns. A new Infometrics report shows the volume of building work dropped 3.5% in the March quarter. Rail safety protocols are in the spotlight after a near miss in Auckland last year. A freight train passed a stop signal and came within 250 metres of striking a passenger train. The Transport Accident Investigation Commission has found distraction and limited trackside queues contributed to the incident. Winston Peters is calling the Waitangi Tribunal a make-work scheme as a major union battles law changes. A Public Service Association survey has found a majority of its Māori workers are concerned about government plans to amend references to te tiriti in 19 pieces of legislation. The tribunal's currently undertaking hearings on the matter. Heavy rain and thunderstorms are set to hit parts of the North Island. An orange heavy rain warning is in place for Taranaki north of Eltham until later tonight and for Bay of Plenty east of Whakatane from tonight until tomorrow morning. That's news.
12: The Hits weather for Dunedin with Heatco. Check out their Facebook page for amazing home heating specials. Partly cloudy, clearing to be fine with northerly winds. Mainly fine tomorrow, westerly winds easing and fine on Sunday. A high today, 17 degrees.

19 to 7, streaming everywhere on the iHeart app. Perfect for your travel across the weekend. Peter and Four, Callum and P this morning. It's Lady Gaga, Bruno Mars on the hits, Dunedin.

0: Lady Gaga, Bruno Mars, it is the hits. No Alpha Quiz on the show this morning with the team away. We'll do that again Monday, but it will be happening this afternoon with Maddie and PJ. Let's get you into the weekend with some money or some Post Malone tickets. You can find out and you can win 4:45 this afternoon on the hits.
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0: That's Dunedin getting set for the weekend. Peter in this morning for the last time. Callum and P back on Monday. It's coming up to 7 o'clock.
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3: In this update, increasing pressure on our teaching workforce is driving greater reliance on overseas trained staff. Ministry of Education data shows 12.5% of the workforce were trained overseas, up from just 5% 2 decades ago. Principals Federation President Jason Miles says there's a lot of in-school training required for foreign teachers at schools that are already stretched. The Prime Minister is bound for Australia to meet with counterpart Anthony Albanese. Chris Luxon's attending the annual Australia-New Zealand Leaders Meeting in Brisbane for talks with the PM and other leaders, including the Queensland Premier. A coroner's report has found a 78-year-old Napier man drowned after he was knocked from an overturned boat near Parnia Reef. Open Justice reports that Howard Reese and a friend went crayfishing last October, despite a forecast of strong winds. Their boat flipped while they were trying to untangle a rope, and while they had life jackets, they'd forgotten their personal locator beacon. A cancer care breakthrough for Northlanders, with the opening of Whangārei Hospital's new $60 million radiation oncology service. Close to 400 patients will be saved trips to Auckland for treatment. That's news. In sport, England have the advantage in a low-scoring tussle against New Zealand after the opening day of the first cricket test at Lord's. The hosts posted 140, but the visitors are 61 for 6. Kyle Jamieson had become the 22nd New Zealander to have his name gilded on the visitors' honours board with figures of 5 for 62 from 14 overs.

0: Co. Check out their Facebook page for amazing home heating specials. Partly cloudy, clearing to be fine with northerly winds. Mainly fine tomorrow, westerly winds easing, and fine on Sunday. A high today, 17 degrees.
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You're on the hits, Dunedin, Peter, and this morning for Callum and P. Callum and P winners last night at the New Zealand Radio and Podcast Awards. Winners again. So they're on the plane home today. You can catch them on air again from Monday. Congratulations to Callum and P. It's Sharon on the hits, Dunedin.

0: Ed Sheeran on the hits. It's our last day today, 50K payday. Your last three chances to grab your share of the money, $50,000. So we'll do it again at 8 o'clock. Again, it'll be text through and then we'll pick a random phone number and see how much money you can take away. Then midday and 5 o'clock, a chance to phone through. The last of the money. Make sure you be in three more chances today for our 50K payday. And then over the weekend, in fact, something new and exciting is going to be taking place. We'll tell you more about that soon. S Club 7, Sagala, James Arthur coming up on the hits.
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You're on the Hits Dunedin, getting ready for the weekend. A cloudy start with fine breaks increasing. Looks good for the weekend. Fine Saturday, fine with westerlies on Sunday. And the high today gets up to around 17 degrees for us.

0: You're on the hits for Friday. The Football World Cup coming up. All the news has been about Tim Payne, who must be at 5 million followers by now. I haven't done the check. Oh, we'll do that. But it was at 4.9 last night, and usually a lot happens overnight. So he must have hit the 5 mark. But the World Cup story is now about the music, the biggest lineup they've ever had, including Shakira, who was involved, remember, in the, must have been 2010, was it? With her Waka Waka song, which ended up being one of the most watched videos on YouTube of all time. And she was married to a footballer. In fact, she met him on the video shoot for Waka Waka. So Shakira will be a part of the World Cup album along with Rolling Stones. It's called the official 2026 World Cup album, the biggest ever. Also featuring Tyler, Nelly Furtado, Stormzy and Jelly Roll. You've got Peter in this morning. Your news feed next on the hits.
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13: In this update, increasing pressure on our teaching workforce is driving greater reliance on overseas trained staff. Ministry of Education data shows 12.5% of the workforce were trained overseas, up from just 5% 2 decades ago. Principals Federation President Jason Miles says there's a lot of in-school training required for foreign teachers at schools that are already stretched. The Prime Minister is bound for Australia to meet with counterpart Anthony Albanese. Chris Luxon's attending the annual Australia-New Zealand Leaders Meeting in Brisbane for talks with the PM and other leaders, including the Queensland Premier. A coroner's report has found a 78-year-old Napier man drowned after he was knocked from an overturned boat near Parnia Reef. Open Justice reports that Howard Rees and a friend went crayfishing last October, despite a forecast of strong winds. Their boat flipped while they were trying to untangle a rope, and while they had life jackets, they'd forgotten their personal locator beacon. A cancer care breakthrough for Northlanders, with the opening of Whangārei Hospital's new $60 million radiation oncology service. Close to 400 patients will be saved trips to Auckland for treatment. That's news.
0: The Hits weather for Dunedin with HeatCo. Check out their Facebook page for amazing home heating specials. Partly cloudy, clearing to be fine with northerly winds. Mainly fine tomorrow, westerly winds easing, and fine on Sunday. A high today, 17 degrees.
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0: Miles Smith on the hits. It's our last day for 50K payday just after 8 o'clock. I'll find the winner for the morning and see how much money you can take away. And then we'll begin the Concert World Tour, taking you to the best shows around the world, and it will be your choice, with Olivia Dean in Vegas, Bruno Mars in London, Foo Fighters in Brisbane, Ed Sheeran in LA. We get the flights, or you get the flights, the accommodation, and the tickets to the shows. Concert World Tour will start soon on the hits.
1: It's Callum and P on the hits.
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You're on the Hits Dunedin. 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Rag and Bone Man on the Hits Dunedin.

0: Blame on me. Rag and Bone Man on the hits coming up to 8 o'clock, and Uber's latest lost and found index has revealed that some of the most commonly left behind riders' items included phones, wallets and keys. Yes, they're the most obvious ones. But among this year's strangest forgotten items included dentures, a wedding gown was left behind, a Donny Osmond group photo, an ankle monitor, and even a dishwasher. How would you leave a dishwasher behind? And even the ankle monitor. I'm not sure if that would be left behind accidentally. It's coming up to 8. Let's give you Destiny's Child, David Guetta and Usher, and your chance to win with our 50K payday is on the way, coming up after 8 on the hits.
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7: In this update, new data shows how unstable the construction sector is right now, with building activity dropping to a 10-year low. Infometrics says building activity fell 3.5% in the March quarter. The value of non-residential work in the South Island rose more than 8% as Wellington and Auckland recorded significant drops. The Education Minister insists a rise in overseas teachers working here is nothing to be concerned about. New data from the Ministry of Education shows they made up about 12.5% of the workforce last year. That's up from 8.9% in 2015. People have until the end of the month to get their government KiwiSaver bonus. Westpac New Zealand data shows 53% of people haven't put the required $1,000 into their account to get the boost. Westpac scheme provider CEO Andrew Twiddle says it's currently difficult for people to put money away due to the cost of living. The government's acknowledging a grieving mother's push to extend bereavement leave. Sheena Hemmons has launched a petition to increase minimum leave from 3 days to 10 after her daughter Lauren was killed in a car accident nearly 3 years ago. That's news. In sport, 16 wickets have fallen on a pace-dominated opening day of the first England-New Zealand cricket test at Lord's. After dismissing the hosts for 140, the Black Caps' top order was decimated, limping through to 61 for 6 at stumps. Kyle Jameson delivered figures of 5 for 62, but was later overshadowed by recalled England seamer Ollie Robinson, who finished with 4 for 10, including a triple wicket maiden in the second over. Jameson was asked what was behind an eventful day.
8: Probably the secret lies in the thing that we're bowling on, I think. Yeah, it was obviously helpful conditions for us nasty fasties, and yeah, we're, I guess, yeah, fortunate to have those conditions and just try to, I guess, as a group, build pressure as much as we could.
7: And Nelson have beaten Hawke's Bay 94-85 in round 9 of basketball's NBL in Napier. That's sport. I'm Malcolm Jordan.
9: The Hits weather for Dunedin with Heatco. Check out their Facebook page for amazing home heating specials. Partly cloudy, clearing to be fine with northerly winds. Mainly fine tomorrow, westerly winds easing, and fine on Sunday. A high today, 17 degrees.
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0: You're on the hits, David Guetta and Usher. 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
0: Here we go. It's the last day. So three more chances for you. And what we're going to do is get the text messages through. Then we'll pick the random number, make a phone call, and see how much money we can give away this morning. Three more chances to go. So right now I want you to text 4487. Put your name in there and just tell me what you're going to spend the money on. In just a couple of words, if you can, don't make it too long. I'm not telling you what to do, but I am at the same time. 4487 is the text number, your name, and what are you going to spend some money on? I'll make a phone call and let's give away some cash. 50K payday is open right now on the hits.

0: You're on the hits, Dunedin, Sam Fender, Olivia Dean with Peter in this morning. Last show with Callum and P back on Monday. Award winners again. They won last night at the New Zealand Radio and Podcast Awards. Congratulations to Callum and P. So they'll be on the flight home today and back on air on Monday. 50K payday. Text messages are coming through. Let's phone our winner and give away some money soon with Backstreet Boys and Ariana Grande coming up on the hits, Dunedin.
1: It's Callum and P on the hits.
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You're on the Hits Dunedin Friday Face of Playing because Fridays feel different. A good-looking weekend coming up here with fine breaks increasing today with some cloud. Fine weather, lots of sunshine for Saturday and Sunday. And the high today gets up to around 17 degrees. Four Noblons on the Hits.

0: You're on the hits for Friday. Four Non Blondes. What's up?
1: The Hits $50,000 payday.
0: Yes, well, the last one in the morning. We got three more today. So thanks for your text messages. We have the phone number right here, which I am now putting in. Got to make sure I get this right. That would be a bit embarrassing if I call the wrong number. So let's try that and see how we end up. Come on.
2: Hello.
0: Hello, Shyla.
2: Hi.
0: Hey, Peter from the Hits. How are you?
2: I'm good, good. How are you?
0: I'm doing well. I want to really make your morning. You're going to be our third to last winner.
2: Oh, yay.
0: Now, tough times out there. What are you going to spend your money on?
2: It's going to go straight into the wedding savings account.
0: The wedding savings account? This is your wedding?
2: Yes, oh, yeah.
0: Right, when is that happening, do you know? Have you got the date?
2: I haven't got the date, but it'll be sort of around that March, April next year.
0: All right, Shyla, let's help you out. Let's see how much money is going into the fund.
3: Your payday amount is $450.
0: $450. How's that sound?
2: Oh, thank you. That's amazing.
0: Well, I'm so happy to make your day. You have got $450, our final winner in the morning. Well done.
2: Thank you so much. Awesome.
3: It's Callum and P on the Hits.
1: Thanks to Adams. 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Call Adams. They'll solve it in a snap.
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9: In this update, new data shows how unstable the construction sector is right now, with building activity dropping to a 10-year low. Infometrics says building activity fell 3.5% in the March quarter. The value of non-residential work in the South Island rose more than 8% as Wellington and Auckland recorded significant drops. The Education Minister insists a rise in overseas teachers working here is nothing to be concerned about. New data from the Ministry of Education shows they made up about 12.5% of the workforce last year. That's up from 8.9% in 2015. People have until the end of the month to get their government KiwiSaver bonus. Westpac New Zealand data shows 53% of people haven't put the required $1,000 into their account to get the boost. Westpac scheme provider CEO Andrew Twiddle says it's currently difficult for people to put money away due to the cost of living. The government's acknowledging a grieving mother's push to extend bereavement leave. Sheena Hemmons has launched a petition to increase minimum leave from 3 days to 10 after her daughter Lauren was killed in a car accident nearly 3 years ago. That's news.
10: 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Check out their Facebook page for amazing home heating specials. Partly cloudy, clearing to be fine with northerly winds. Mainly fine tomorrow, westerly winds easing, and fine on Sunday. A high today, 17 degrees.
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You've got Peter in for Callum and P this morning. Post Malone, Morgan Wallen on the hits.

0: Post Malone, Morgan Wallen on the hits, home of the 50K payday, your share of $50,000. 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Shyla, congratulations. And now two more chances for you. We'll do it again at midday and also 5 o'clock. 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Taylor Swift and Coolio, classic it on the way, on the hits.
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0: 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The Otago Nuggets playing against the Bulls tonight. 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
11: In this update, schools are increasingly dependent on overseas trained teachers. Ministry of Education data shows of a workforce of about 78,000, almost 10,000 come from abroad. The Prime Minister's bound for Australia to meet with counterpart Anthony Albanese. Chris Luxon's attending the annual Australia-New Zealand Leaders Meeting in Brisbane for talks with the PM and other leaders, including the Queensland Premier. Partnership is at the heart of Auckland's predator-free push. The program's getting a $10 million boost from the International Visitor Conservation and Tourism Levy, supporting work across the Hauraki Gulf and mainland Auckland. The Bondi Beach terror attack hero has been charged with assault and stalking. New South Wales police are accusing 44-year-old Ahmed Al-Ahmed of putting his father in a headlock during an altercation in March. He was shot twice while tackling and disarming one of the gunmen responsible for the shooting at Bondi Beach in December. And Fletcher Living is aiming to build a new home with no power bills. The developer is launching a solar housing pilot at its Greenstead development in Lincoln. That's news. In sport, the Black Caps are coming to terms with a dramatic late turnaround on the first day of the opening cricket test against England at Lord's. Kyle Jamieson's 5 wickets for 62 helped roll the hosts for 140 before England's seamers stole the show, suffocating New Zealand to 61 for 6 at stumps. It included Ollie Robinson's second over, triple wicket maiden, which had New Zealand reeling at 2 for 3. Jamieson's trying to absorb an eventful day.
12: Hard to process it at this point in time. It was obviously a little bit of stop-start with the rain and the weather, and as you said, 16 wickets falling today is obviously get things moving a little bit, so got a bit of work to do in the morning with the bat, and then I'm sure we'll have another crack at the ball as well.
11: Manly have moved to provisional third after a 28-14 home win over South Sydney to open round 14 of League's NRL. That's sport. I'm Malcolm Jordan.
13: The Hits weather for Dunedin with Heatco. Check out their Facebook page for amazing home heating specials. Partly cloudy, clearing to be fine with northerly winds. Mainly fine tomorrow, westerly winds easing, and fine on Sunday. A high today, 17 degrees.

George Ezra on the hits, the home of the 50K payday. You know, it's the last day. So we got two more winners coming up today. After Shyla took away the money this morning, $450, she's going to be putting that in the wedding fund. Wedding plans for early next year. So $450 in there. You could be next. We'll do it again at 12 o'clock and 5 o'clock. Listen out for the cue to call. When you hear that, your phone through. 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Your share of the 50K, that is happening again at midday. Your workday is underway with CeeLo Green, Pink and Atomic Kitten on the hits.

0: You're on the hits with Pink. Got a lot of the short weeks, eh? Friday already into the weekend. I'm not sure when the next long weekend is. I should Google that pretty quickly. I can't think of what the next one would be off the top of my head. You got Peter in until 10 for the final show this morning. The team back on Monday with Foo Fighters coming up, along with L.A.B. and Spice Girls. And Mel C in a recent interview, anytime a Spice Girl is involved in an interview, this one was for an album she's putting out, there's always the question about, will the Spice Girls be getting back together?
1: But I mean, the thought of us not performing again together makes me really, really sad. So I'm always, you know, championing that happening. So it was Emma's birthday in January. She was the last of us to turn 50. And then a couple of weeks later, before I came here, actually, Victoria had us over for dinner. And I mean, sadly, Mel B wasn't there at these because she's been on her honeymoon. So she missed out on the last two. There's always someone missing, you know, but fate has allowed us to not give that to the world.
0: Yeah, that's the story. There's always someone missing. Let's give you Spice Girls Stop. Will Smith coming out too with your classic hit. The Friday faves are playing because Fridays feel different. We are back into it next on The Hits.
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0: on the hits. This is the home of Mehdi and PJ in the afternoon.
1: I walk in and straight away the lady at the front goes, it's Mehdi, isn't it? You're like, yes, Lisa, it's me. It's I'm me. Back again.
2: Yes, yes, your old favourite. And then the guy came up to us at one point and was like, now, do you need me to talk you through the menu?
1: And Mehdi goes, well, he was trying to be so polite. He's like, you can, but I really do know it inside out.
0: Yes, Mehdi and PJ back in this afternoon. Your Friday, we'll have the Alpha Quiz Post Malone tickets for you to win. And the final chance at the 50K payday coming up this afternoon, 5 o'clock, you can take away some money. And then what we're going to do is send you to one of the best shows and one of the best places around the world. It's the Concert World Tour, ready to go, with Olivia Dean in Vegas, Bruno Mars in London, Foo Fighters in Brisbane, Ed Sheeran in LA. It's the flights, the accommodation, and tickets to one of the big shows. Our Concert World Tour is coming soon. Keep it here for your chance to win on the hits.

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1: In this update, the number of foreign teachers hired to fill gaps is at a record high, and Education Minister Erica Stanford says it's nothing to be worried about. Ministry of Education data shows of a workforce of about 78,000, almost 10,000 come from abroad. Uncertainty and change may be driving a drop in construction activity. Data from Infometrics shows building activity fell 3.5% in the March quarter to its lowest level since 2015. The House of Representatives in the US has passed a measure to stop President Donald Trump ordering more strikes on Iran, with four Republicans breaking ranks to secure the vote. The government's acknowledging a grieving mother's push to extend bereavement leave, but says employers also need to be taken into account. Fletcher Living is aiming to build a new home with no power bills. The developer is launching a solar housing pilot at its Greenstead development in Lincoln. And Ashburton is abuzz about who it could be after this week's eye-watering lotto win of more than $28 million. That's news. In sport, New Zealand are 61 for 6 in reply to England's 140 after a rain-punctuated opening day of the first cricket test. Andrew Alderson reports from Lords.
2: The bloom set in when the recalled Ollie Robinson delivered a triple wicket maiden down the Lords slope to leave them floundering at 2 for 3 after two overs. That extended to 20 for 5 after 10. The capitulation undid tidy work from the bowlers, highlighted by Kyle Jamieson becoming the 22nd New Zealander to have his name gilded on the visitors' honours board. He returned 5 for 62 from 14 overs.
1: Poland's Maja Falinska has stunned even herself after winning through to the French Tennis Open final. The world number 114 becomes the first qualifier in Roland Garros history to advance to tomorrow's decider, where she'll meet fellow first-time finalist Mira Ondrejva. That's sport. I'm Malcolm Jordan.
3: 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Check out their Facebook page for amazing home heating specials. Partly cloudy today, clearing to be fine with northerly winds. Mainly fine tomorrow, westerlies easing, and then fine again on Sunday. The high today, 17.

It's Bring Me to Life on the Hits, and you could actually hear that song live because the Hits are welcoming Evanescence live in Auckland Spark Arena Saturday, March 20th. 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
0: Also, tickets to the next Nuggets home game in the NBL up against the Canada.

You're on the hits, and Panic at the Disco did officially end in 2023, except fans are still hopeful that they will do more reunion shows, maybe even a reunion tour in the future, because they last performed last year at a festival in Vegas. So maybe it's not fully over for them yet. This is High Hopes on the hits.

0: Thank y'all for having me. I go by the name of Shibuzi. 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

0: 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For me, it's wine. I recently did a wine tasting and they were talking about hints of oak or dark chocolate, blackberry, plums. And I definitely was just thinking, I think wine's either good or bad, but maybe my wine palate just hasn't gotten there yet. We've got Bruno Mars on the way next on The Hits.
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0: You're on the Hits with Ella. And one thing I love about the music that we play here on the Hits is that sometimes the duets can be a little bit random, but they work so well. An example of this is Elton John and Dua Lipa. A very unlikely pair, except them together, it just works. Their song Cold Heart is next on the Hits.
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5: In this update, it appears some US Republicans are acting independently from the White House. The House has passed a measure to stop President Donald Trump ordering more strikes on Iran, and four Republicans broke ranks to secure the vote. A boost for Auckland's predator-free future. 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Thunderstorms are forecast for much of the North Island. A severe thunderstorm watch is in place for Northland, Auckland, Great Barrier Island and Waikato from 3pm. The Hutt Valley train line is now fully open after fault concerns. KiwiRail had closed the track between Nauronga and Petone, but no issues were found. And Ashburton is abuzz after this week's eye-watering lotto win of more than $28 million. Mayor Liz McMillan says the town's humming with speculation. That's news. In sport, Liverpool have appointed Andoni Iraola as their new football manager. He signed a two-year deal to replace Arne Slot, who was sacked last weekend, just a year after guiding Liverpool to a Premier League title. Iraola steered Bournemouth to their best ever season in the Premier League this year, finishing sixth. Shot putter Tom Walsh has finished fourth at the latest Diamond League event in Rome. He saved his best for last with a 21.49-metre heave in his sixth and final attempt. Local Leonardo Fabry claimed the win with a best of 22.14 metres. Poland's Maja Falinska has become the first qualifier to advance to the final of the French Tennis Open. She's beaten Russia's Diana Schneider in straight sets in the semis. That's sport. I'm Malcolm Jordan.
6: 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Check out their Facebook page for amazing home heating specials. Partly cloudy today, clearing to be fine with northerly winds. Mainly fine tomorrow, westerlies easing, and then fine again on Sunday. The high today, 17. 9.

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It's your second to last chance at winning with the Hits 50K payday. So make sure you have your phone on you and get ready to listen out for that cue to call and call 0800 The Hits to win some money. This is Benson Boone on The Hits.

0: Hey, it's Nettie and PJ. Happy Friday, and today is the last day for your chance to win with our 50K payday.
1: Plus, it was Mum's big night out on the town last night. How did it go with PJ out? How late did she stay out till? We'll fill you in.

You're on the hits with Ella. And those of us who are lucky enough to have King's Birthday off, then we nearly finished our short week. And although that's great, sometimes it's a little bit harder to go into next week and it can feel a little bit extra long. But here's hoping it doesn't feel too dragged out. This is Lady Gaga, Bad Romance on the hits.

0: Hey, it's Ella on the Hits. And how would you feel if you wore silver jewellery head to toe? Earrings, bracelets, necklaces, rings, and you were proposed to with a gold ring or vice versa. I personally would be a little bit upset by this. I mean, unless it was a passed down piece of jewellery, engagement ring, but if not, if it was a brand new ring that was bought for me and they just didn't know what colour jewellery I wore, I don't know. I'd be a little bit iffy about that. Ray's on the way with Where Is My Husband on the Hits.
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18: In this update, it appears some US Republicans are acting independently from the White House. The House has passed a measure to stop President Donald Trump ordering more strikes on Iran, and four Republicans broke ranks to secure the vote. A boost for Auckland's predator-free future. 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Thunderstorms are forecast for much of the North Island. A severe thunderstorm watch is in place for Northland, Auckland, Great Barrier Island and Waikato from 3 p.m. The Hutt Valley train line is now fully open after fault concerns. KiwiRail had closed the track between... In sport, FIFA are clamping down on plastic horns ahead of the Men's World Cup starting later this month in the United States, Canada and Mexico. They've banned vuvuzelas, which became a staple of matches at the 2010 edition in South Africa. That was the last time the All Whites featured at the tournament. Kyle Jamieson's had little time to revel in his 5-wicket haul on the opening day of the England-New Zealand cricket test at Lord's. After dismissing the hosts for 140, the Black Caps swiftly had their advantage snatched away, finishing the day 61 for 6 in response. Jamieson was enjoying some deserved downtime when the wickets began to tumble.
5: I was in the ice bath and I was thinking, geez, I'm going to have to get out of this thing pretty quick. So, thankfully I didn't have to go out there and bat. But, it was a little bit of panic naturally that sort of occurs in those situations.
18: That's sport. I'm Malcolm Jordan.
8: 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Partly cloudy today, clearing to be fine with northerly winds. Mainly fine tomorrow, westerlies easing, and then fine again on Sunday. The high today, 17.
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0: Call now, 0800 THE HITS.